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The Quiet Storm serving you that musical menu that makes you feel good, especially around this time of the day. And I hope at this time of the day, you are wrapping up things on the JOB. Maybe you're in the car already. Maybe you're challenged with some traffic or some, you know, construction that will cause a lot of traffic and you can't do anything about it, right? But I'm so glad that you allow me to be your company, your backdrop, and to get you through that. And I like to provide you what you need, baby. So let's cruise. Even if you're creeping along, we're going to cruise along and we're going to have a good time. And what better way to do that than with D'Angelo? I'm Lenny Green, and this is Where Home Is. Thanks for buckling up with us.

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Love, baby. We can't say it enough, and Lord knows we need so much love in the world, all around the world, in every sector of the world. Donny Hathaway is such a visionary. As we remember him on this day, his heavenly birthday, he would have turned 80 years young today. Yeah, very, very special. Happy birthday to you if you're celebrating a birthday today. I'm going to double it up with Donny Hathaway in just a moment with that beautiful duet I was telling you about in the last hour. You know, Layla Hathaway, his daughter, was a baby, you know, unfortunately, when he passed away. They said he would commit suicide. So they made a special song, obviously at two separate times, and sonically they put it together, and you would never thought, you know, they were at two separate places at two different times of their life. So we're going to hear that special song in just a moment. But I do want to say a thank you out to Mr. Michael Caine. Sent me a wonderful email. It says, "Dear Lenny Green, it's been a while since I've reached out, but I wanted to check in. I often hear you mention listeners checking in from various East Coast states, but I wanted to represent a faithful listener who grew up on the Quiet Storm." Wow. "I was born and raised in Brooklyn, New York, and now I live bi-coastal between San Francisco and Brooklyn." Okay. "I even have my wife and her friends who are California natives tuning in. Your nightly topics have really helped our communication regarding how East Coast and West Coast men and women view relationships." Well, that's good to know. Thank you so much. "Keep up the great work and the interesting conversations." So, Mr. Michael Caine and Mrs. Caine, thank you so much for allowing me to be a part of your evenings. I really do appreciate it. And good evening, I guess, to everyone in California who's got us on. Appreciate the love immensely. I once spoke to a woman on one of my Quiet Storm chats from Cyprus. Cyprus, Greece. And, you know, today is Independence Day in Cyprus, Greece. You know, independence from UK in 1960. But today is also the Independence Day of Nigeria. Yeah, it is. Amazing, amazing. But I'm so glad that technology has enhanced so well that we are heard in all parts of the world. So if you're listening to me from somewhere, please drop me an email. Let me know, LennyGreenTQS@gmail.com. Now for that beautiful duet. As we remember Donny Hathaway, here's that wonderful duet with him and his daughter, Layla Hathaway. "You Were Meant for Me," a classic from Donny Hathaway. In the Quiet Storm.

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10: A few clouds around through the evening and overnight hours. Low tonight around 71. Tomorrow, increasing clouds, scattered showers and thunderstorms moving in the afternoon. Plenty of humidity. High around 91, our heat index at 100. Showers and thunderstorms likely Saturday and Sunday. I'm Georgia WeatherNet meteorologist KJ Allen.
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those times at night when you just hurt me and just ran out with that other fella. 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You just don't understand how much I love you, do you? 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

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That was all I knew. Do you

0: We're inside of the Quiet Storm. Thank you for locking in and locking down with me. The first evening of October, and it's a beautiful evening. And I've got the perfect soundtrack to round off this night for us the right way. I'm Lenny Green. Coming up in just a little bit, I'm going to invite you to join me inside of the Quiet Storm mini concert. Today is Howard Hewitt's birthday, so it's only right we get a chance to hear how he sounds when he hits that stage all the time. For real. But right now, today is also a day I told you I would formally announce the Quiet Storm Escape to Herbert Love trip that so many people have been so anxiously waiting for that went on our first trip. But in doing this, I invited the curator of To Herbert Love Productions, Mr. Earl Boyd, on the line with me tonight. How you feel, brethren?
1: I'm feeling good, Mr. Green, and we're glad we're venturing back into this next vacation getaway again. It was an amazing trip, and I'm looking forward to the next.
0: And the next, ladies and gentlemen, is going to be 2027, July 8th through the 12th. We're going back to the beautiful island of Jamaica. You know what they say is better the second time around. Now, I guess a lot of folks may be wondering why choose Jamaica, and I want to chime in on this. For one, it's a beautiful island. If you've never been to Jamaica, you must go. But secondly, my grandfather comes from Jamaica. And in addition to that, next year, I will be celebrating my 40th anniversary in radio, and I couldn't think of a better place to do this than in Jamaica, where my ancestors come from, and good vibes from the beautiful people from the island of Jamaica. And Mr. Earl Boyd, you're from the island of Jamaica. What parish are you from, sir?
1: You know, I grew up in Kingston, but my mom and dad is from St. Mary. Dad is from Richmond. My mom is from a place called Labyrinth. That's where she grew up. She fell in love and moved to Kingston with my dad, and that's where they all started, the whole family.
0: Tell everybody what resort we're going to, Brother Earl.
1: We're going to the beautiful Moon Palace in Ocherias, Jamaica. I've been to Moon Palace quite a time. You know, I swim with the dolphin there, and the food is off the hook, top 10. The ambience, the place, it's the beach, the water. It's close to Dunn's River. And it's close to a lot of activity right there in Ocherias. So I think that would be a nice venture for a lot of people to jump on board. There's so much things you can do right there, that location right there. It's pretty central. We'll go, you know, cliff diving, Spanish Bridge, or jump off of that.
0: Okay.
1: So, you know, I think it's going to be a nice getaway for a lot of people to go see the Dunn's River fall. And I'm feeling very optimistic about it. And I'm very excited as well, you know, to get this thing kicked off the right way. And just let's go.
0: And you know what, ladies and gentlemen, we've been very selective in making this decision because we want to make sure that if we're offering you something, it's got to be top shelf and top notch. And that's why we feel great about this opportunity. And we want to thank those of you who have been on our backs wondering when we were going to announce it. Well, it's officially announced July 8th through the 12th, 2027. Matter of fact, you can go to MrLennyGreen.com right now, MrLennyGreen.com, and see, read all about it, and lock in that deposit. Or you can call Mr. Earl Boyd at 347-229-6534. Because he's always by his phone, 347-229-6534. We're looking forward to seeing you, and we thank you for embracing it as you have in the past. And for those of you who didn't get a chance to go, get ready, because it's going to be a wonderful experience. And like I said, it's better the second time around, baby. It really is.
1: Second time around.
0: So, Mr. Boyd, thank you. Let's get going. Let's make sure everyone is ready and happy and fired up to go.
1: It's a pleasure, Mr. Green.
0: Let's slide into something hot and new from Major. And you know, that song relates to what we're about to do in Jamaica. Make a moment never end. Welcome inside the Quiet Storm. Get ready for the Quiet Storm mini concert, y'all.
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0: Welcome to the Quiet Storm Mini Concert. You can't salute Howard Hewitt in a mini concert without going back and remembering his days when he was with Rook Shalimar. Wow, the memories, the memories. If you've never had a chance to see Shalimar, I never had a chance to see Shalimar either. And if you never had a chance to understand and feel the vibe of Howard Hewitt when he's on stage, well, you're going to hear that tonight, baby. Now, this is a request. I'm going to send this out to Miss K Fitness. She loves the song, and she's locked in the mini concert, and you're locked in the mini concert. So let's grab a glass of wine or sangria or maybe some herbal tea and enjoy the show, baby. I'm Lenny Green. Welcome to the Quiet Storm. Turn it up a little bit.
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I'm the man from the big B.A. Won't you come play around my way? 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
1: It's the Cornerstone Mini Concert, baby. Featuring Howard Hewitt, who is celebrating his birthday today. Happy birthday, Brother Howard. And happy birthday to you. The Vibe. I want you to experience The Vibe if you've never had a chance to see this brother do his thing. Ladies who enjoy the art of kissing, I know you enjoyed that one. Once, twice, three times. But have you ever heard him do this one? Can you feel me? Ladies, I hope you're feeling me tonight. Ladies, you know I can't put you to sleep, but I am going to put you to bed, and we're doing it publicly tonight because we're at that mini concert. Let's enjoy the vibes. Get ready, because coming up at the top of the hour, we're going to get into Confessions of Love with Dr. Ender. But welcome to the Quiet Storm, babe.
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16: A few clouds around through the evening and overnight hours. Low tonight around 71. Tomorrow, increasing clouds, scattered showers and thunderstorms moving in the afternoon. Plenty of humidity, high around 91. Our heat index at 100. Showers and thunderstorms likely Saturday and Sunday. I'm Georgia WeatherNet meteorologist KJ Allen.
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The Quiet Storm, reminding you that the best and most beautiful things in the world cannot be seen or even touched. They must be felt with the heart. And you know, and I know, there's only one happiness in life, baby, and that is to love and to be loved. I'm Lenny Green, having a good time with you tonight, and thanking you for allowing me to be in your space. Maybe I'm just a soundtrack. I got the musical menu, baby. And in a few minutes, we're going to not only continue to fulfill your musical needs, but we're going to stimulate your mind a little bit, because we're going to slide into Confessions of Love. Dr. Indy is ready with an interesting topic. It's going to be about gender roles tonight, baby. I don't know what the rest of the question is, but it's going to be about gender roles. Anyway, look, definitely remind you, we are officially ready to go. So I hope to see you on the beautiful island of Jamaica. Yeah. The Quiet Storm Escape, Chapter 2, is going back to Jamaica on July 8th through the 12th. We're going to be at the all-inclusive Moon Palace Resort. Yeah. It's going to be nice. 5 days, 4 nights. And we are working on special surprises for you. So if you'd like to get more information about it and reserve your spot right away, for those of you who've been beating me up for the last 5 months, you can get all the information now. If you go to MrLennyGreen.com, get all the details. It will explain everything in depth. You'll know everything. If you have any questions, please, by all means, grab one of the numbers. I'll do my best to give you a number before I get out of here tonight as well. All right? But let's get back to this Quiet Storm Mini concert. As we say, happy birthday to Howard Hewitt. And happy birthday to you and to all my Libras that are locked in tonight. If you're celebrating your birthday over the weekend, well, so is Freddie Jackson, right? Freddie, happy birthday, my brother. Can't wait to hang out with you, bro. Anyway, you know, giving praises is so vitally important. And this song is one of the most requested songs that whenever he does a show, he's got to sing, because it has impacted our lives so much. But it's entitled Say Amen. And you know, that's a perfect way how to cap up this Quiet Storm Mini concert tonight with Howard Hewitt. So sit back, vibe, and get ready to enjoy more of what you like, baby, because it's too early to blow out the candles. But welcome to the Quiet Storm Mini concert.

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0: getting closer and closer on this Thursday evening as we wind down the week and welcome in the month of October. I'm Lenny Green, having a great evening with you. But right now, I want to have a greater evening with you because I've got the doctor with me, the two-time author, the media personality. Dr. Smith, welcome to October.
1: I know, it came so fast, right?
0: The whole year went in a blink. It definitely came pretty fast. And before you know it, Christmas will be here, Kwanzaa will be here, and a new year will be here. So,
1: absolutely.
0: Well, let's remind everyone, October is Breast Cancer Awareness Month, Domestic Violence Awareness Month. Make sure that you get as much information as possible. But I'm ready to get into our conversation tonight. What we got on the table?
1: So we're talking about gender roles, okay? It's been all the conversation lately, and I don't even know why, but The question is, should gender roles still play an important part in relationships, or should couples just share responsibilities?
0: I already know my perspective on that topic, clearly. But, of course, we want to hear from y'all first before we chime in on our perspectives on it. So 212-545-1075, or you can drop either one of us an email. We'll share that with you in just a minute. But thank you for reaching out to us tonight. Let's get your name and your thoughts. Talk to us.
2: Hello, Felicia.
0: Hi, Felicia.
2: Hi.
0: Where do you stand with gender roles?
2: I just want to let you guys know I have a little laryngitis, but...
0: Oh, you sounded extra sexy tonight. That's all. No problem.
2: Oh, thank you. Thank you. Indy, hi. Nice to meet you.
3: Hi. Nice to meet you, too.
2: I think that's kind of a broad question because depending on what all represents, I think it depends on what the responsibilities are, and it depends on the relationship itself. Personally, I feel that some... is better than the word all because I can share some of the responsibilities depending on what they are.
0: Right.
2: And gender does not play a role in that decision for me. I love playing what some might consider to be more of a traditional wife role, but I am a woman of a certain age, so I like to make sure that my family eats. I like to make sure that my house is in order. Now, can my husband do that? Absolutely. But I choose to do it. Can I take out the trash? Yes, I have, and I will continue to when I need to, but he chooses to do it most of the time, as does my son. And I welcome that, just like he welcomes what I bring to the table. I think that this is to each his own, right? And people should do what works best in their relationship, right, despite the gender.
0: Felicia, you are so right.
1: Yes, she is. Oh, and feel better.
0: Yeah. You got a nurse. Nurse those colds, especially when they're getting your throat, as quickly as possible. Anyway, Dr. Indy is going to give us the topic, but if you'd like to reach us, my email address is LennyGreenTQS@gmail.com.
1: And you can reach me at TheDrIndy@gmail.com. And so we're talking about gender roles, okay? We want to know, do gender roles really...

0: really play an important part in a relationship these days, or should couples just share the responsibilities?
1: Andy, I don't know if you realize today would have been Donny Hathaway's 80th birthday.
0: So happy heavenly birthday.
1: Yeah, no doubt. I want to play a song that he did with Roberta Flack. Shout out to our dear brother who's no longer with us, who actually produced it, James M. Tuber. This is entitled The Closer I Get to You. Let's reminisce. This is Confessions of Love. Welcome to The Quiet Storm.

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0: The Quiet Storm, locking you in nice and tight and fulfilling your request. Sharon, thank you for reaching out to us tonight from Tuscaloosa, Alabama. Glad to know that you enjoy this segment every night. We do appreciate it. I'm Lenny Green.
1: I'm Dr. Indy Smith.
0: And Doc, I don't know if you have any family down in Gainesville, Florida. And I've been holding out and telling you this information. But as of Monday, we're adding family. Get ready, Gainesville, Florida. Get your friends ready. The Quiet Storm lands Monday. And it's going to be great to welcome Gainesville, Florida. I've never been to Gainesville. Have you?
1: I have, actually.
0: Wow.
1: Years ago.
0: Okay. I know the University of Florida is there. It's college town-like, isn't it?
1: Yes.
0: All right. Well, you got to bring me up to speed because I can't wait to visit them as well. There's so many places we have to visit. It's crazy. But anyway, let's visit this topic tonight.
1: So we were talking about gender roles, okay? And it's all the conversation right now. We want to know, do gender roles still actually have whole weight? Do they have value? Or should couples just go ahead and share the responsibilities of life?
0: What do you have to say? Please talk to us one of two ways. But thanks for reaching out to us tonight. Let's get your name, your thoughts. Talk to us.
2: Hi, this is Kevin the truck driver.
1: Hi.
0: The legendary. Oh, man. Yeah. Ladies and gentlemen, you understand, this brother right here has called Indy up, Indy and I up for how many years now, Indy? A long time. A long time.
1: And loyal. Very loyal.
0: Very loyal. And he really is a truck driver. So, Brother Kevin, what do you have to say about this topic, man?
2: And this topic is very interesting. If I may start by saying, I'm so glad that you asked the question, because my mother taught me well. It was all about, she asked me if I liked what she was teaching me, and I told her no. I said, and she asked me why, and I said, because you're teaching me how to be a girl. She bust out laughing. Then she said, fool. She said, I'm teaching you how to fend for yourself. Just in case one day you meet a woman that can't do it. And believe it or not, I met that woman. And then she said, I'm going to have to raise kids one day, and I also had to do that. She taught me right. So as being in a relationship and sharing the responsibility, I believe it makes the relationship stronger. I mean, this is not the days where you kept her barefoot and pregnant and in the kitchen, you understand, them days are gone. Right. Because I think women have little too much independence nowadays. But I just heard something last night about sister saying, you know, you hear about strong, independent black woman, but you don't hear it about the other races of people, you know. That was so true and so strong. And then, you know, like sharing the responsibility, for example, my stepdad was a hunter. When he went and hunted and killed rabbits and squirrels and whatever and brought them home, and I would clean them, my mom would do the cooking. So that's an example of sharing the responsibility.
0: Right.
2: I remember him carrying the washing machine up to the third floor back in the 60s, you know what I mean? Sharing the responsibility.
1: I'm not taking the washing machine up the stairs. I'm not doing that.
2: I never forget. We took a rope, we wrapped that joker under that washing machine and put it on his shoulder and carried that bad boy up three flights of stairs. I remember that like yesterday. I always thought he was the strongest man in the world, like Richard Pryor said. Like I said, they shared it, whatever it was. If he had to wash dishes, so big. But my mother taught me, like, my button came off. She says, okay, go get the needle and thread. Mm-hmm. And she said, I'm going to show you how to sew this button on one time. So after this here, the button come off, you sew it back on yourself. And she taught me how to clean, how to cook, how to shop, and lo and behold, down the road, I meet a woman that these things you're going to need to know because you're going to might meet a woman that can't do it. She couldn't do it. So I had to teach her, you know what I'm saying? So making the relationship stronger, I believe that both was supposed to contribute, not just one side. And y'all both work, and he come home sooner. What's wrong with him starting, baby?
0: Right.
2: You got her back, and she got your back. You know what I mean?
0: That's what's supposed to be like, Kevin.
2: It's been a pleasure to speak to y'all again after so long. And especially pleasure to hear Miss Indy.
1: Oh, thank you.
2: Yes, I'm about to step out in the world now.
1: Alrighty, have a good one. Be safe.
2: Yes, y'all as well. Peace out.
1: Oh my goodness, we haven't heard from Kevin the truck driver in I don't know how long.
0: I know, right? Drive safely, Brother Kevin, and thanks for giving us your opinion tonight, man. Really do understand it, because I was raised the same way like you, bro. 212-545-1075, Lenny Green, TQS at gmail.com, or
1: thedrindy@gmail.com. And so we want to know, do gender roles really hold weight right now, you guys? Are they that important for a relationship? Or do you think maybe couples should just share the responsibilities in the relationship?
0: And as you give us a call, and the phone's already lit, so please be a little patient. We're going to try to get to as many calls as possible. Let me put the Quiet Storm spotlight on October London. October London, by the way, and Fantasia and Anthony Hamilton, they're gearing up for a big tour in 2027.
1: That's nice.
0: That's going to be lit. That's going to be crazy. Make sure you look up their tour dates and find out if they're coming near you, because you got to see this show. It's going to be dynamic. I know this. But this is his latest one called Silent Treatment. Welcome inside the Confessions of Love.

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8: A few clouds around through the evening and overnight hours. Low tonight around 71. Tomorrow, increasing clouds, scattered showers and thunderstorms moving in the afternoon. Plenty of humidity. High around 91. Our heat index at 100. Showers and thunderstorms likely Saturday and Sunday. I'm Georgia WeatherNet meteorologist KJ Allen.
4: The quiet storm on V1017. It's grown and sexy up in here.

0: As we get deeper into the night, I thank you so much for locking into the most relaxing space to be in, as you can clear your mind, but at the same time, give us your opinion on our Confessions of Love topic tonight. Should gender roles play an important role in a relationship these days, or can men and women realistically share all relationship responsibilities? We're curious to know how you feel about it. 212-545-1075. Good evening to you. What's your thoughts?
1: Hi, good evening to everybody. I feel that, you know, it's such a personal choice. Mm-hmm. For me personally, I'm very old school. Okay. Not old, just old school, right? Okay. And I feel like I should not have to worry about finances if I'm in a committed relationship with somebody. I feel like prayerfully he will have it. God willing, he'll have it. Mm-hmm. And to help me so I can focus on my career. Like a lot of women, you know, just don't want to be, you know, quote unquote basketball wives these days. And even the basketball wives have their own brands now. So not to knock them even. But there was a time, you know, before reality TV where, you know, basketball type women, again, no offense to them, were just there to, you know, be trophy wives and had nothing going on. And nothing to, you know, aspire to do. I think everybody in this day and age aspires to do something, right? So for me personally, I have career goals and I personally have been, you know, taking care of everybody all my life. But I've always been one to feel like my husband should be the breadwinner or at least be able to take care of me so I can pursue what I want to pursue and not worry about the bills. So that's kind of where I come from.
0: But you know, these days, some women are making more than men.
1: True.
0: Now, that's not to say that
1: quite
0: a man shouldn't have his own responsibility in taking care of the family. But
1: right.
0: But in situations like that where you might be making more than your husband.
1: And that's fine, too.
0: I mean, you know.
1: That's totally fine.
0: I don't think women should just take care of the children by themselves. I think a man can do that as well and participate. And I understand your position. I understand your point. I just feel that sometimes, you know, we have to look at just the reality of it all and the situation. Now, if you got a guy who's not willing to do anything, then obviously he may not be the ideal guy for you. But if the guy is, you know, doing something, he's making his own money, but yet you might be making more than him, then I think that's where the conversation comes in to find out how it all works.
1: Absolutely. I agree. I agree 100% with what you're saying. Moving away from just the financial, there are children involved and, you know, mm-hmm. other responsibilities. Absolutely. Everything should be shared. It's hard for just one person to, you know, maintain the kids in the house. That's a job in and of itself, right?
0: It is.
1: So he's not working. So, yeah, it's always good to lend a helping hand. I just think it's teamwork. I think committed relationships, it's just teamwork. So however that relates to you and whatever areas, like I said, and if there's the female that's the breadwinner, yeah, she can take the bills. You know what I'm saying? It's like, it's such a different world now, and we're in the 50s. Just whatever works for you. I think help is help, and it's about being a team at the end of the day.
0: It is. Well, thank you for your input tonight. I really appreciate it.
1: Oh, thank you for having me.
2: Yeah, so call us up. We want to know your thoughts. What do you think about this? Are gender roles that important anymore in a relationship? And if so, or if not, shouldn't couples just share the responsibilities in a relationship?
0: Hey, when you take those vows, or even just, you know, cohabitating together, it's about collectively working together. That's my opinion, but hey. And speaking of working together, I hope y'all work together to be a part of the next Quiet Storm Escape. I announced it earlier, but just in case you just joined me, you can go to MrLennyGreen.com for all the details. But the next chapter of the Quiet Storm Escape is going to Jamaica in July, July 8th through the 12th, 2027. We're going to be at the luxurious, all-inclusive Moon Palace. It's a beautiful resort and it has all the goodies that we need. Jump on it, read about it, and lock in your deposit ASAP, okay? As we do that, I want to say happy birthday to my brother, Freddie Jackson. Tomorrow is his born day, his Earth Day. And knowing Freddie, he's probably on a plane already going someplace. But brother,
2: nice.
0: Blessings to you. Let's reminisce with Freddie. A little tasty love on a Thursday night as we tip off the first evening of October in the Quiet.

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16: 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And I expect that to be the whole world because everybody needs someone. Something to love.

0: Sexy, comfortable, thought-provoking, and soothing are some of the ingredients that go into a beautiful night filled up with all that ear candy that you enjoy so much. Welcome to The Quiet Storm, not for lovers only, but for the lover in you. I'm Lenny Green.
1: I'm Dr. Indy Smith.
0: We're going to give you our assessment on this topic, but we've got to tap the line one more time, Doc, because they're ringing off the hook. And if you don't get us on the love lines, make sure you drop us an email.
1: So this evening we were talking about gender roles and how they play parts in our relationship. And are they really that important anymore? Are they important to you? You know, what do they hold value? Or should couples just go ahead and just share the responsibilities in the relationship?
0: That part. Anyway, thank you for reaching out to us tonight. Let's get your name and your thoughts. Talk to us.
2: Good evening. My name is Sonia Harrell. To answer the question about are gender roles still important, I will honestly say as of today, no. It's because I feel that men and women today are of equal. The same responsibilities that a man can carry, a woman can carry as well. Back in the day, you know, with my grandmother, my great-grandmother and grandfather, gender roles wasn't important then because at that time, in that aspect of life, it was that women had to stay home, clean, take care of the children, take care of the household, and the men work. As of today, we do not see that. We see that women are taking care of the children, women are working, women are supporting the household. So no longer do we see genders, but we see equality in the relationship. And yes, you can realistically share all the responsibilities with myself and my husband. We both share the responsibilities. If I'm working and he's off, he's gonna cook. So we share that responsibility so the load won't be heavy on each other. I have friends that sometimes complain to me that they have to do everything in the house when the man is sitting there. I do not want to classify every man in the category right. as being lazy, but you do have some men that feel that women are supposed to take care of them. No, you are a man. You are the provider, if you want to see that as a gender role. You are there to support your woman, and your woman is there to support you equally. It's not that you just give and give. It's a give and take in a relationship. So no longer I see gender. I see a man can be a man, a woman can be a man, and we see today, sorry to say, some men can be women too. So it's how they want to establish a relationship and what they see in a relationship that they want out of it to make it share the responsibilities in the relationship.
0: How long have you been married?
2: Next year will be 4 years that I have been married.
0: Wow.
2: And I have had my ups and downs. I have had my hard share, but I make the best of it because I want my marriage to work. We're not always going to see eye to eye. Every day is not sugar and peas, but you have to put in what you want to get out of it.
1: Yeah.
0: Thank you
1: for
0: your input.
1: Thank you so much.
2: You are quite welcome.
0: Dr. Indy and I, we're going to chime in on the topic ourselves, but we wanted to make sure we got to as many calls as possible tonight. Make sure you drop us an email so we can read your thoughts, okay? We do appreciate that. Let me put the Quiet Storm spotlight on Johnny Gill. A dance, a kiss, and of course, a musical massage can make for a perfect evening, especially when you're locked down with us in the Quiet Storm.

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5: When I'm alone in my room, sometimes I stare at the wall, and in the back of my mind, I hear my conscience call, telling me I need a girl who's as sweet as a dove.

0: The Quiet Storm, tucking you in, capping up the night, and jumping off the weekend, baby. I'm Lenny Green.
1: I'm Indy Smith.
0: The energies in gender roles. What do you say?
1: So, this is my thing. In any relationship, I think everyone has to be available. That means that if one can't carry all the load, the other one has to catch the slack. You know, there are going to be times when both of you aren't going to always be available to do what you have to do. And that's where the other person comes in to be supportive. So I think you can share them. And there's certain things that I can't physically do that a man can do. That's just common sense. You know, I don't care who's switching these days. I cannot do certain things. I'm not carrying the wash machine up the steps. I don't want to do that. That being said, I want to be available if need be. So yes, I think they can share them.
0: I'm in agreement with that. Relationships is about shared responsibilities. And I wouldn't expect you or any woman to be wanting to carry a washing machine up any flights of stairs. Damn, I'm a man. I don't know if I want to carry a washing machine. But the bottom line is that, you know, there are certain things that we're all designed to do and certain things that we just should do. I mean, I was just raised a certain way as well. So because I was raised old school, my mindset is a lot different than maybe a lot of folks young school. But I also believe that there is shared responsibilities. I think the brother made a point earlier. You know, if he got home before the lady, start the cooking. Especially if you have kids. But dog, everybody's supposed to wait until the woman gets home. And then you, no. Start the cooking.
1: And, well, how about the one that cooks the best start?
0: Well, then both need to take classes before they start a family or decide to live together. Because, you know, we don't know who's the best yet. But hopefully in the dating stages, that is worked out and found out. Mm-hmm. I just feel that you know, if you're going to build as a couple, build as a couple. And nothing is off the table, you know. If a woman needs help, fellas, you have to be there to help in whatever capacity you have to help. Where there is a way that a woman can help a man, he might need the help.
1: I'm not gonna lie, I know two amazing female mechanics. I mean, and that's something that, you know, I wish I'd had more time with Dad, but he wanted to teach me how to change my oil and you know, change the wheels on the car. You know, there's certain things I think women should know how to do on their own. I think we should know plumbing. We should know electrical. We should know certain things that men generally have that role playing a part in. But I think you can share most things.
0: So do I. Shared responsibilities for a relationship to grow is quite understood and quite healthy these days. Anyway, let me start tucking everybody in, Indy, with a few more of these slow jams before we say night-night to everybody.
1: Okay.
0: As we continue to remember the legendary Donny Hathaway, who would have celebrated his 80th birthday today, this is a heavy song. I love you more than you'll ever know in the Quiet Storm.

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14: Few clouds around through the evening and overnight hours. Low tonight around 71. Tomorrow, increasing clouds, scattered showers and thunderstorms moving in the afternoon. Plenty of humidity. High around 91. Our heat index at 100. Showers and thunderstorms likely Saturday and Sunday. I'm Georgia WeatherNet meteorologist KJ Allen.
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0: soothing, relaxing, and maybe we even tucked you in and your eyes are feeling a little heavy. That's the process, and that's what happens when you lock in with us as often as you do. So thank you for locking in and joining us inside the Quiet Storm. And we hope our topic tonight has been thought-provoking and helpful in some special way. I'm Lenny Green.
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0: At what time?
1: Oh, 8 p.m.
0: Eastern time, huh?
1: Yes.
0: Okay, so that's 7 p.m. Central. Hey, look, don't forget, come Monday, if you have friends out in Gainesville, Florida, let them know we are officially landing in Gainesville, Florida, Monday evening. And tell a friend to tell a friend. Lock in with me on Instagram at Lenny Green Official, on Facebook at Lenny Green, and make sure you lock into my website, MrLennyGreen.com, because it's official now. The Quiet Storm Escape Chapter 2 is going down July 8th through the 12th, 2027, on the beautiful island of Jamaica. And the reason why we're back in Jamaica, because I know that may be going through your mind. God willing, I'll be celebrating my 40th radio anniversary in paying homage and remembrance of my grandfather who was from the island of Jamaica. I thought it would be a great idea to do it on that soil. So I hope to see you. And for those of you who went with us last time, we hope to have you this time. I'm going to do my best to try to drag Dr. Indy on the plane, her and her boo, so they can have a great time with us. And you can actually connect with her. You know what I'm saying? Maybe we could do an office hours section.
1: Oh my goodness.
0: Jamaica. That should be interesting, for real. Especially after some cocktails. And it's an all-inclusive resort that we're going to, Moon Palace. So like I said, tap into the MrLennyGreen.com, get all the details, and lock in your reservations as quickly as possible. Doc, be safe. Have a wonderful and amazing weekend. I'm going to continue to celebrate. And I look forward to seeing you on the flip side.
1: Absolutely. See you there.
0: Love much. Laugh often. Live well. Thank you, ladies, for locking in. Fellas, always appreciate your presence. This has been The Quiet Storm. Have a great weekend. Night, night.
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This is Lenny Green, inviting you to mix and mingle inside the Quiet Storm with me. 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

0: They said one of the worst sounds that we hate to hear in the office. They said sniffling noses.
1: After Blue hit one of them.
0: Oh, God.
2: Oh, my God.
1: After Blue. JJ, don't hit this one.
0: Oh my God. That's the back of the throat itch.
1: I can't stand
0: that. Throat itch.
1: I'm like, what is in there?
0: Mm-hmm.
1: Yeah. What is in your throat?
2: Love it.
1: Love it.
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11: It's partly cloudy in the upper 60s this morning. We'll see those clouds increasing later today ahead of afternoon storms, upper 80s. Partly sunny, more afternoon rain, mid-80s on Saturday. Showers linger into Sunday, mid-80s. From the Georgia Weather Net, I'm meteorologist Jason Williams.
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those times at night when you just heard me and just ran out with that other fella. Baby, I knew about it. I just didn't care. You just don't understand how much I love you, do you? I'm here for you. I'm not out to go out there and cheat all night, just like you did, baby, but that's alright.

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6: It's partly cloudy in the upper 60s this morning. We'll see those clouds increasing later today ahead of afternoon storms, upper 80s. Partly sunny, more afternoon rain, mid 80s on Saturday. Showers linger into Sunday, mid 80s. From the Georgia Weather Net, I'm meteorologist Jason Williams.
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1: Hey, you know who it is, your man Trey G. And look, seen on Comedy Central, HBO, Showtime, True TV, comedian Jess Niche will be checking in with us. 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

0: They say 8 out of 10 teenagers admit to having a curfew. Did y'all have curfews growing up? And what was your time?
1: I ain't had no curfew.
0: Your mama didn't give you no curfew at all.
1: I wasn't allowed to go out the house late at night like that. Uh-oh. If I'm going out the house late at night, you must not be sleeping. Because that door locked in the garage is
0: too. Dang it.
1: Yeah,
0: boy,
1: nah.
0: Boy, that woman there.
1: Yeah, ain't no curfew. You better sleep in your car.
0: What about you, KJ?
2: Yeah, it depends on my grades. So if the bell rung at 3:30, I need to be home at 3:35. Depends on my grades.
0: Ain't that the truth?
2: Yeah, boy.
0: That is so true.
2: If I got a C, she may let me stay after 4.
1: Yeah.
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5: It's partly cloudy in the upper 60s this morning. We'll see those clouds increasing later today ahead of afternoon storms, upper 80s. Partly sunny, more afternoon rain, mid-80s on Saturday. Showers linger into Sunday, mid-80s. From the Georgia Weather Net, I'm meteorologist Jason Williams.
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0: WQVE V107, good morning and welcome in to Spiritual Blessings this morning. Glad to have each and every one of you in, waiting on tipping for the birthdays. We'll go ahead and do the birthdays so I can get them out of the way. But we thank God for each and every one of you this morning. I hope you've already prayed and thanking God for a new day, a new opportunity, the second day in the 10th month of this year. It is a blessing to still be here and know that you're here. We just give God all the praise this morning. Good morning to our officers, all law enforcement, in whatever state you're in, firemen, paramedics, men and women serve our country, all of you as well, to our National Guard Reserve, to our different posts. Good morning, 512 VFW, all of you this morning. Good morning, 5.0, all the securities everywhere this morning. Good morning to all the other night spots that are open or closed by now. Good morning to them this morning, owners, managers, and owners. Good morning to you this morning. Good morning to our coroners, our chiefs, lieutenants, captains, majors, all of you this morning, officers, good morning again to you, radio personality, television personality, just good morning to everybody this morning. We're just grateful. I don't know about you, but I am grateful. And Lee William and the Free QCs can say grateful this morning. It's just grateful just to be here and know that you're here this morning and having a birthday anniversary or belated birthdays. That's awesome as well. We will have some announcements for you. So make sure you get ready for them. Litma Fiona Home is always available for you, 1202 on the east side, East Albany. You have Martin Luther King Memorial Chapel on the south side, 1908 Martin Luther King Jr. Drive. You have Final Touch Hand Detailing in their new location, 1201 North Slappy. Mr. Larry Holmes is the owner. African Attire Store downtown, 315 West Broad Avenue. Karen Jones is the owner and operator. And check out all the other advertisers. We have our national. We have O'Reilly. We have Nissan and so many others. We have. Check them out. If you need them, all you have to do is say, hey, I hear your commercials on V107. So I came by to see what all great things that you have for us to do today. Also remember that the Youth Day celebration for Third Cowkin will be October the 11th. They're inviting all the youth out. You can come to church Sunday, and Sunday is the first Sunday, so we have Holy Communion, and they'll give you more dates on the last rehearsals for the choir by Mrs. Jones, and Lavella Dudley will let you know what's going on for the youth. The food bank will be October the 8th. So make sure you go by and go to the food bank. We have many other events that's going on. Let me give you those before Tippy gets his birthday. And then I'll be finished with all of those. And you'll probably hear from me again a little bit later. I try to make sure I get all the announcements in as much as possible. Today at 3 o'clock will be your last time to get your announcements in. So please remember that I'm looking for your announcements in. Please make sure you bring them to the right station. A lot of you take them everywhere and say that you brought them to me, but you didn't. So you need to make sure it is, as the man said the other day, are you the real Miss P or the fake Miss P? So I guess there are plenty of fakes out there. So please be careful with whatever you do and don't give no money to none of them. The Beulah Missionary Baptist Church Youth Ministry present Hallelujah Night Trunk and Treat October the 24th from 5 p.m. to 7 p.m. Make sure you get out there. Pastor Cobbs is the pastor. 802 South Jefferson Street is the address. So make sure you get out and be a part of what's going on, okay? Good morning to all our motorcycle riders, Extreme, the Buffalo Soldiers, Street Phantoms, all of you this morning, the Vipers, all of our motorcycle riders. I always remember they always do great things. Remember, it's coming up the Ram Fest. There are rules. It would just probably be better for y'all just to get a seasonal pass. That's probably more cheaper than buying a pass every time you go. Probably y'all need to work toward buying a seasonal pass, and then you know you have everything you need. Don't forget the Women of Christian Life ministry will be having their Women's Day. It's going to be October the 11th, which is the second Sunday as well. The speaker will be Minister Kenesha Wester of the Pleasant Hill Missionary Baptist Church of Damascus, Georgia. She's from Damascus. The guest choir will be Mount Calvary Free Will Baptist Church of Newton, Georgia. Dr. Raymond Polite serves as pastor, and this will be going on at the Christian Life Church Ministry. So, and don't forget, voting will be coming up next month, so y'all get ready for that. Good morning to everybody. Homecoming Parade for Terrell County, October the 16th. Y'all get ready for that. Good morning to them this morning. Don't forget Remote Learning Day and Fall Break, Monday, October the 5th. The district will have a Remote Learning Day for students, and this is for Daughter County. Daughter County. October the 6th and 9th, all schools will be closed in Daughter County for Fall Break. October the 8th and 9th, the district offices will be closed as well, so remember that. Normal school and district operation will resume on Monday, October the 12th. So y'all remember that. Congratulations to all those schools that have those good graduation records. There are so many. I want to announce them. Go to Facebook. You can see it. If you need to know about your school, if you hadn't got it on your email, make sure you just check out the things that you need to check out. Don't forget the American Legion Post 512 and the Aftermath School, Aftermath Social Club will be having their Halloween night, Candy Night, should I say. Candy Night will be October the 30th. It's going to be before the day of Halloween, so you can get out there. I think the time is from 5 to 6. They will. You don't have to get out your automobile. You can stay in your automobile, and they will do it. Bring you the candy to the car like they normally do, so you can get that. Like that. Make sure you check out everything you need. Victory of Albany Fall Festival, October the 17th. They are looking for some volunteers to sign up and help distribute the stuff. So y'all, if you want, you know, you're always getting something, so won't you do something to help out. Community Day and Teen Summit Day will be October the 17th from 11 a.m. to 3 p.m., 1203 South Jefferson Street. This will be here at the Greater Pines Chapel Missionary Baptist Church with Pastor Willie Lockett, serves as pastor. And for more information, contact Danita Boone at 229-439-3429. That's how you get, and again, Candy Night. October the 30th at the American Legion Post 512 with the Aftermath Social Club. They do a whole lot of things for the community and people in other communities as well. The time will be 6 p.m. That's what time that's going to be. That's going to be 6 p.m. the day before. So make sure you get, if you have those community announcements and you need to get them in, you must bring them by the studios of V1017, and we'll make sure that we do them for you. You have to bring them to me, and I will make sure that I do them. Albany Christian Bookstore will be open today, 2231 D. Dawson Road, 229-573-7223. They do not have any more of the audio Bibles, so remember they don't have them before you go in there asking for them, okay? They are out of them. They are out of stock, okay? Foster Closet Uniform Donation. Sheila is still taking donation. 229-395-6976. If you have donations, please make sure that you get them to her, and she will do them. She will take care and send them to the right places they need to go. If you have community announcements, please get them in today by 3 p.m. If they're not in by 3 p.m., they won't be announced until next week sometime. It is Rams week coming up, Ram week. Let's get excited. Let's do what we can. We got security that will be safe, so you will be safe, so don't worry about that. They're going to make sure you're taken care of. So just thank God for another Ram. We're going to have Ram City again. Thank God for the university. It's a blessing to have this university with us, and we're grateful that our kids that may not can go too far can't stay right home and go to school, and they can't live on campus, most of them, if they want to, or they can stay home and go to school. My child chose to live on campus even though she was here, and she, from what I've heard from the other ones, my relatives, they said they wish they had did the same thing. It would have felt like they were out of town if they were on campus. So Ram fever is Ram fever. And to all those that's playing the games tonight, you know one going to win, one going to lose. Let's don't be fighting out there. That's just, I know y'all get mad and angry sometimes, but let's see if we can cut the fighting out. It's just so, we know sometimes the referee don't see everything and they don't do it right. You see it better from the stands, and then they miss some stuff. But let's don't fuss with the referee. Let's some things we can do in the midst of our own selves. So y'all be kind of careful with the games out there. It is a game, and after you get through, you go at home and relax and think about what you didn't do, how you messed up. So just remember that, okay? Let's be real nice. And remember, there will be security at ASU. They're going to have security piped down. They have two campuses, so it's going to be security. So you know they have to pay out a lot of money for the security. They're not getting security free now. So just remember that part when y'all think about the monies that you may have to pay to attend. You want to be safe, don't you? You want them to move whoever need to be moved. So we got West Campus and East Campus, so they will both be protected. So you can come and enjoy a great damn game like you did last year. From V1017, those are mostly all the community announcements and paid announcements that I have. There will be more that will be coming up. Let's go to Tiffy and see what she has on the birthdays, anniversary, and belated birthday. I've already prayed this morning, so I hope that you prayed as well. Let's go to Tippy.
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2: Good morning, Miss P, and good morning to all the senior citizens everywhere this morning. I have birthday greeting goes out this morning to Harrison Skinner, Todd Lewis, Lewis Brown, Sean Smith, Kason T. Knotts, Aggie Jackson, Rashika Hall, Eric Ingram, Carnell Lippman, Deacon Curtis Walker Sr., all of these are all been in Georgia, Betty Jean Wright on the north side, Anthony Brooks of Atlanta, Georgia, Eva Woodruff of Deluxe, Georgia, T. Countryman of Dawson, Georgia. This is coming from family, friends, and loved ones, and to everyone else having birthday and anniversary on today, God bless each and every one, and you have a great day.
1: Like a year already done passed. Coach Harrison Skinner, who is the coach, let's see, I forgot what city. He just became the new coach of one of the cities, so that's Coach Skinner's son. So
2: okay.
1: He's in our family, so we like Coach Harrison Skinner. Happy birthday to you this morning. Happy birthday to you. I don't know why I thought we had said that this year, but maybe we didn't. To Cornell Lippman over at the Lippman Funeral Home. Y'all know that's Attorney Lippman's son. To Curtis Walker Sr., that's my nephew. Good morning to him. Y'all know him as Monkey, a.k.a. Monkey, over at Bob Way. And to all the other ones, good morning. Happy birthday anniversary to you as well. Don't forget the Hilton Garden Inn is open for breakfast this morning at 6 a.m. And if you like jazz, they do jazz every Thursday from 6:30 until about 9:30. So go over there and catch you some jazz with none other than Frederick Williams Jr. And you'll be glad you did. All right, Tiffy, thank you for the birthdays.
2: All right, later.
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0: WQVE V117 is 28 minutes after the hour. Let's go to Lee Williams and the Spiritual QCs this morning. Beautiful song. I hope that y'all enjoyed it and will enjoy it this morning. It says, Jesus Made a Way. From V117, it's Senior Citizen Friday. And in remembrance of all the late gospel radio announcers who were at the airways, who are no longer here, in memory of them this morning, and sending it out to all of their families as well. Good morning to you from V1017. I'm the real Miss P.

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4: It's partly cloudy in the upper 60s this morning. We'll see those clouds increasing later today ahead of afternoon storms, upper 80s. Partly sunny, more afternoon rain, mid 80s on Saturday. Showers linger into Sunday, mid 80s. From the Georgia Weather Net, I'm meteorologist Jason Williams.
5: WQVE V1017, 23 minutes before the top of the hour. We heard yesterday I saw Mr. Solomon came back from Albany Tech, who is retired. Mr. Solomon now. Good morning to him this morning. I know y'all are gonna miss him at Albany Tech. Good morning. I might as well play him another good old fashioned Sensation Nightingale song. We're gonna do the song that says Standing at the Judgment. Oh, I know you feel good. You don't have to get up this morning to do nothing but what you want to do. Have a great week and enjoy your retirement. From V1017, good morning to Albany Technical College, to the CDL instructors this morning, to all the instructors over there this morning, especially the CDL instructors this morning. Good morning to them. From V1017, it's a beautiful day in this neighborhood. Good morning.

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1: Hey, you know who it is, your man Trey G. And look, seen on Comedy Central, HBO, Showtime, True TV, comedian Jess Niche will be checking in with us. 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

WQVEV the 17. Well, sometime it wanna act up, sometime it do what it wanna do. We'll see what we can do. Let's see if we can get it to do better this time. From V1017, the late Willie Banks and the Messengers, God is still in charge. 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

WQVE, Vuda 17. You don't get any better than that in old school gospel. On this Senior Citizen Friday, good morning, Terry Copeland out of Mississippi. He just texted me. He said, I have family there in Albany. So to whoever his family is, good morning to you. I did tell him how long I've been in radio, so he may tell you that. So if you are his family, good morning to you. He said he has family here in Albany. So good morning to you this morning, to the Copeland family. Also, good morning to everybody this morning. It's a great day. Don't forget, Fall on the Flint is going on tonight. The Maker Music Review will be in charge of the music. Sponsored by the Flint AG and Turf. Albany Beverage Company, they are the sponsors on this month. For this month, for Fall on the Flint on tonight. So make sure you check Fall on the Flint out. You'll be glad you did. Don't forget, this will be at the Veteran Park Amphitheater, downtown Albany, from 6 p.m. to 9. It is absolutely free, so you can be a part of that as well. Don't forget, I meant to mention this one. CDL Day will be on the 21st of this month. So if you want to be a CDL driver, no more information about it, make sure you contact Mr. Etrus Smith Jr. at 229-430-1732 at Albany Technical College or E.T. Smith at Albany Tech EDU. It will be CDL Day on October the 21st, so they will have things going on at the Vocational Tech. You want to get in there and be a great part of that. It's going to be Wednesday, October the 21st, starting at 10 a.m. So make sure you get by. If you're interested in a career in commercial truck driving, you need to see him, okay? Albany Technical College, another great institute that we have here in Albany. And also, you know, they do the GED. For those of you who don't have your GED, don't ever feel shame. You can always go back. While your children may be out of school, grown and gone on, and you didn't get your GED, there are many professors over there that will help you with your GED. So make sure you go over there and tell them you heard everything here at V1017 about Albany Technical College, the place to be. Good morning to you from V1017. Coming up this morning, we got more music. The song says Great Reunion this morning by none other than the late mother Lucia Polk and the Pearly Gates. That was Willie Banks and the Messenger of God is still in charge. The song, I hope you enjoyed that this morning. You also heard this morning, How Much Do I Owe Him by the Swanee Quintet out of Augusta, Georgia. Sending that out to Edison, Georgia this morning. Good morning, Chief, and to your entire family and husband this morning. All the truck drivers out there, good morning to you this morning. It is National Principal Month. Also, I know it's Women Council, you know, it's Council Month, Women Month. So make sure you listen in for that. I don't have all the information about when they're going to do it, but I will check with those leaders and see when they're going to have the Women Health Fair. So I will check with them and get that for you probably by Sunday, okay? All right, from V1017, good morning, everybody. Glad to have you in this morning. Good morning, Minister Johnny Wade. Thank you for always texting in. I always appreciate you and your wife. Good morning to him. He's like my little brother. Good morning to him this morning. We thank God for all of the truck drivers out there. Good morning to all of you. All my truck drivers. I am the truck lady as well, so good morning to all of them. Good morning from V1017. Let's go back to more music. There's going to be a great reunion one of these old days. From V1017, good morning. It is Senior Citizen Friday.

We're gonna go back to memory lane with the Mighty Clouds and do some of the oldest records that we have, the real old ones, records we recorded 21 years ago. I want everybody to kind of put your hand together. We're saying a little bit of this song that said you would.

0: WQVE, Viva the 1-7, those are classic gold. That one was Be With Me Jesus with the late Sam Cooke along with the Soul Stirrers. Also, you heard this morning the late Johnny Taylor and the Soul Stirrers. Yeah, he sung with them as well. The Love of God, that was by him this morning. Hope that you enjoyed that beautiful music. You heard The Family Circle by the late Joe Logano, the Mighty Clouds of Joy this morning. And also you heard the late Troy Raymond and the Soul Searchers with I've Been Picked Out to Be Picked On. Got the Dixie Hummingbirds. The song says Smooth Sailing. From V1017, good morning, everybody. 25 minutes before the top of the hour. I'm Miss P.
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15: It's partly cloudy in the upper 60s this morning. We'll see those clouds increasing later today ahead of afternoon storms, upper 80s. Partly sunny, more afternoon rain, mid-80s on Saturday. Showers linger into Sunday, mid-80s. From the Georgia Weather Net, I'm meteorologist Jason Williams.

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19: WQVE, Reverend 17, it's 8 minutes before the top of the hour. Don't forget to check the buses on and off today. Today is Friday. We don't want to leave any kids on the buses. So please make sure you check them. Please, if you have some extra food, some fruit, send it to the room so some of those kids that may not have nothing till they get home later or may not get it till tomorrow, give them a little something extra if you can. I appreciate your cafeteria staff. Good morning to all the custodians everywhere. Good morning to everybody. It is National Principal Month. If you want to holler at your principal this morning, we're going to open the phone lines. We hadn't opened up in a long time. We're going to open up this morning. Some of the principals, I don't know all of them now like I used to, because I'm not in the school system like I used to. Dr. Shoemaker, good morning to you. I think she may be at the main school. I'm not for sure. Northside, Assistant Tracy William, and to whoever the principal is over there. Westover, Coach William Chong, good morning to him this morning, his fine staff. Westtown, both of my goddaughters are there, Keisha Howard and Yolanda Bryant, she's the assistant. So if you, good morning, Dr. Edwards, this morning, and Alan, how y'all doing? Good morning to everybody this morning in the school system. It is National Principal Day, month, should I say. And if you want to holler at your favorite principal or your past principals, do that, because there are a lot of past ones that I know now. I can put them out. But good morning to you. 229-888-5960 is the number. Good morning to all my drivers out there, my truck drivers and those that are going to the CDL classes. Good morning to you with East Smith. Good morning to him this morning. And to everybody over at Albany Tech, good morning to you this morning. Don't forget, Fall on the Flint is going on tonight at 6 to 9. It's absolutely free. The Make a Music Review will be in charge of the music, sponsored by the Flint AG Turf and Albany Beverage Company. Good morning to them as well. All of the truck drivers, motorcycle riders, good morning. It's National Principal Day, month. I'm sorry, I can't say a day, but it is the whole month. So if you know a principal you want to say good morning to this morning, feel free to call me, 229-888-5960. If not, I'm going to lean my fine 757 pounds up out of here. Y'all have a great morning. Until I see you back on Sunday morning from 6 to 10, join me early for your announcement. At 3 o'clock today is the last time you can get your community announcements in. Make sure you bring them by 1104 West Broad Avenue, and we will do them for you. If you need paid announcements, you're a little bit late, I have to do those for you on Tuesday or Wednesday, okay? But we can get them done for you if you need us, okay? My girl, my friend, Dee Dee in the Morning is up next. And to all the V1017 lovers, I love you all too. And to those that don't know what to do with me, I love you too. Good morning to you from V1017. Have a great day, everybody. God bless.

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0: 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Thanks for listening to V101.7. All right, good morning. Good morning. It's Friday. It's Dee Dee in the morning, and we are all here. There is comedian J.J. Williamson and Trey G.
1: Happy Friday.
0: Happy Friday.
2: Happy Friday. It's Friday. It's Friday. It's the weekend. It's time to party.
1: Come on.
2: It's Friday. It's Friday. It's the weekend. It's time to party.
1: Come
2: so,
1: on.
2: J.J., what you do?
0: Hey,
2: when the weekend comes to you.
0: Well,
2: like, I'm about to get these games on, and I'm going to get my shows on, and I'm about to get this flight on all weekend long because it's Friday.
3: The five things you need to know right now on Dee Dee in the Morning.
0: First thing you need to know is JJ will be performing in Oakland.
2: Yeah, I'll be in Pleasanton, California. So I need the Bay Area. When I say I need y'all to show up and show out the whole Bay Area, that means San Jose, San Francisco, Oakland, E40. Everybody in Vallejo, pull up on me at Tommy T's Comedy Club. One show Friday, two shows on Saturday, and the finale on Sunday. Come see your boy as I continue to be amazed of how well my comedy special is doing.
1: Mm-hmm.
2: If you haven't seen it, Overlook is on YouTube. The Real JJ from the Silk.
0: Do me a favor and drive by the New Birth church. That would be where Prophet and my grandmother, Nana.
2: Oh, yeah?
0: Used to go in Vallejo.
2: In Vallejo.
0: Yeah.
2: Vallejo. All right.
0: Uh-huh. Nana and Prophet.
2: Hey, Nana.
0: Yeah, Prophet that was his name. He thought he was a prophet.
2: Okay.
0: And my mom used to always laugh at that. She's like, yeah, he think he a prophet.
2: He a prophet. He think.
1: He right.
2: ain't, but he think.
1: Right.
0: He think, mama. That's not nice.
1: Right.
0: Hey, let's get right into the five things you need to know. Like this, y'all saw this. A fifth measles death. In 2026, they're saying this is crazy that measles are up. Take a listen.
4: With the measles outbreak in Pennsylvania, a fifth person has now died. Officials say the victim was unvaccinated, as were the other four people who've died in the state's outbreak this year. The U.S. is seeing the worst year for measles since 1991.
0: Mm. Of course, because measles? they've remember that? All about the vaccines and all this kind
1: right.
0: of stuff that Trump and who was it? RFK Jr. doing?
1: Yeah.

0: game mm-hmm. yet.
1: Really?
0: Man, we got the Miami Dolphins who are 0-3. Maybe they can get off the, you know, get them a dub. The Tennessee Titans are 0-3. Wow. And I'm shocked at this one. The Houston Texans.
2: Mm.
0: They got a squad, Sweet. Man. And people were looking for big things from them, man. Shout out to D'Amico Ryan, man. You know, they got a quarterback. They got a black head coach, man. But they have not won the game. They take on the Cowboys, I believe, this weekend.
1: They got a black
0: mistaken.
1: Quarterback, too, yeah.
0: Yeah,
1: CJ
0: man. Yeah, man. So shout out to the Texans have not won a game. Man. The L.A. Chargers. Mm. And everybody looking for big things for them. They have not won a game. And then we got the Tampa Bay Buccaneers. So we got a few teams that have not won a game. Maybe they can pull that, turn that around, and get a win column.
1: How about them Cowboys?
0: Come on, let's get them.
1: Can we talk about Doja Cat real quick?
2: Yeah.
1: Dee Dee always say you like weird people.
2: I like her.
1: You like strange things. Well, Doja Cat announced that she's going on tour. Her tour is kicking off in Detroit.
0: Okay.
1: And she announced it in the strangest way possible.
3: Okay. What's up, everybody? My tour starts tomorrow in Detroit, and I can't wait to see everybody. And yeah, it's gonna be fun. It's gonna be big, and I hope you enjoy it. And if you don't already have tickets, you don't have to get any, but like, do it. I don't know. You got nothing else to do?
2: All right. Okay. Let me hear that one more time, how she kicked that thing off. Yeah. Oh, yeah.
1: Oh, my God. Oh, yeah.
2: I love that.
1: I can't stand
2: I think I'm going to start the show out like that.
1: Yeah. I can't stand it. Don't do it.
0: That's how I sound when I stretch in the morning.
1: Prayers up also for Trina Braxton. It looks like she lost her husband, Vaughn.
0: Oh, really?
1: He passed away at the age of 58 is what reports are saying. So prayers up for Trina Braxton, man, and the family.
0: I'm sorry to hear that.
2: All right. Well, thank you. Those right there are your five now. We need somebody to play our $1,000 minute game.
1: Uh-oh.
2: You answer 10 questions correctly and you win some cash this morning at 833-TALK-TO-DEE DEE.
0: That's 833-825-5233.
2: It's Dee Dee in the morning.
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6: 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Are you with me on it?
7: We can do that, sir.
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8: 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Each year, Nielsen releases its Black Diverse Intelligence Report for a look at the latest trends for Black audiences. This year's report follows a pattern that shows that Black viewers continue to dominate traditional TV viewership and remain a big driver of success for content across platforms. The report also found that Black consumers are way more likely to do business with a company that they believe shares their values. Charlene Polite-Corley is VP of Inclusive Insights at Nielsen.
9: If you think about the African-American tradition in particular, there's a legacy of, you know, voting with our dollar, really. And that's evolved, of course, over the years. It's gotten more complex in this modern economy. But there are some really interesting case studies that we highlight in the report of people standing on their values, standing by Black consumers, and that having a direct bottom line impact.
8: Brands that didn't pull back on diversity over the last several years have likely been rewarded with long-term loyalty from Black consumers. I'm Bloomberg's Justin Milliner on the Black Business Beat.
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13: Mix of sun and clouds, warm and humid today. Our high in the low 90s, our heat index at 100. A few thunderstorms firing up this afternoon and into the evening hours. Clouds overnight tonight, low 72. Good bit of cloud cover on your Saturday. Scattered showers and thunderstorms likely, high 87. I'm Georgia WeatherNet meteorologist KJ Allen.
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0: the most R&B every morning and all day. Thank you so much for listening to V101.7. Hey, good morning. It's Dee Dee in the morning. Trey G's here and also comedian J.J. Williamson with me. All right, you guys, this is kind of interesting, but according to this, a USA Today survey found that most people say there is one thing that they are afraid of in their house. There's something that we're all afraid of in our house. What is it?
1: Damn. Something we're afraid of.
0: We're afraid of everybody. They say a lot of us are afraid of this. A lot of Americans.
1: The bills. Mailbox.
0: Damn, he said the bills.
1: I can't stand going to that damn mailbox. Yeah. Man.
2: Sheesh. I don't know why I feel good when I don't see nothing in there.
1: No, for real.
2: I don't see nothing in there, man. I'd be like, woo.
1: I guess that's outside of the
0: what
1: house.
0: What y'all see? What y'all scared of? What is that one thing they say most of us are scared of in our homes?
2: Most of us scared of. Oh, the hot water heater? For whatever reason, that hot water
0: that scares
2: heater,
0: you,
2: man. I don't
0: what
2: like
0: what you
2: that
0: scared
2: thing.
0: Of with it. It's gonna bust, break, explode,
3: break down.
0: Leak.
1: Don't even say it. Okay. Don't even say it.
0: You're
1: but
0: right.
1: Yes, I'm just terrified.
0: It'd be expensive as hell.
1: Yeah, for
2: afraid
1: real.
2: No. Oven not working.
0: No. Guess what they say we're all afraid of?
1: The basement or the attic?
0: Nope.
1: No.
0: The garbage disposal.
1: Oh, I can see that.
0: Putting your hand down there, and like if something gets stuck.
2: For real.
0: My mom was at my house a couple of weeks ago, and something was, she felt like something was in the garbage, and she stuck her hand. I said, you better than me.
1: Man.
0: I was like, because that's when it'll malfunction and turn on its own.
1: Final
0: my hand, my hand is in there? Hell no.
1: Yeah, you
2: know. You know that little cover that goes over it, man. I pull mine up, and just to look and see how... Boy, them blades look sharp.
0: Don't they?
2: They look sharp. You ever cut it on and just to look in there? Yeah, put your finger in there if you want to.
3: Yeah.
0: See, everybody's scared of that garbage disposal.
2: For real.
3: That's real.
2: Mm-hmm. We're going to be looking like diced tomatoes.
4: Shut up. It's time to boss up with a bag. You got the answers. We got that bread. $1,000 all for you with the $1,000 mini game. Exclusively on Dee Dee in the Morning.
0: I just opened up a can of diced tomatoes, too.
1: You silly.
0: You know, you go in, give me a can of diced tomatoes.
1: Yeah.
0: Good morning. Hi, who's this?
5: Malik.
0: Hey, Malik.
2: Malik. What up, Malik?
5: How's it going?
2: We're doing well, man. How you doing this morning, my brother?
5: Good, good.
2: You on your way to work, or you just getting off?
5: I'm on my way.
2: On your way. What time you get off?
5: 4:30.
2: 4:30.
0: All right, not bad.
2: You got 30 minutes or an hour lunch break?
5: 30.
2: 30. Dang.
1: When you have a 30-minute lunch break, do you take your lunch or do you actually go somewhere? Because, you know, black people, they say that my lunch break don't start till I get to the restaurant.
2: Yeah, I didn't think about that.
1: Yeah,
2: I didn't think about that.
5: You take my lunch.
1: You take it? Okay.
5: You take my lunch.
1: Do you have a wife? Do she prepare it for you? Or is it just you that prepares your lunch?
5: Fiance, she prepared my lunch.
1: Aww, I know that's right.
0: That's
1: sweet.
0: Beautiful.
2: That's what's up, man.
1: Come on, man.
2: Hey, you ever put, wait. Hey, you ever put your lunch in the refrigerator, but it's gone?
5: Nah, I never do that.
2: Oh, man.
1: Nah, but not touch my lunch.
0: That's beautiful. Hold on.
1: Baby made me that.
0: Y'all heard Trey said, I can't wait to do that because he got a fiance and she make him his lunch.
1: Come on, man. I can't wait. Do she pack your little brekkie too? She get your little breakfast in there?
5: Yeah, she put me a little breakfast stuff in there.
0: Oh, no,
1: that's right.
0: Look at Trey. You
1: I love that for you, black man.
2: Yeah, for real, man.
1: I love that for you, black man.
0: All right, let's spin the wheel, get us some extra
1: You
0: cash.
1: Deserve it.
4: DJ. JJ from the Sip.
6: Trey G.
4: JJ from the Sip. $20 bonus.
2: Hey, man, you're going to get this $20, but I want you to get this $20 to your fiance, man, so you can keep making that old good meal for
1: Come
2: you.
1: Come on.
5: You know I gotta give her something.
2: Yeah, there it is. Now look, man, we finna play this game, man. You finna win this money. Now look, if you don't know the answer, please say pass. We got time. We're gonna come back to it. Let's get this early morning money. Here we go. What is your favorite Halloween candy?
5: Candy corn.
2: What's your all-time favorite scary movie?
5: Halloween.
2: How many Nightmare on Elm Street movies are there?
5: Seven.
2: Oh, there it is. What was the camp called in Friday the 13th movie?
5: Camp Crystal Lake.
2: Oh, damn. You, if someone's birthday is October the 31st, what is their zodiac sign?
5: Scorpio.
2: There it is. How old is rapper Doja Cat?
5: 24.
2: Uh-uh.
5: Pass.
2: Okay. What's the capital of Florida?
5: Lulu.
2: Uh-uh. Who on the morning show had their own Halloween bash? JJ or DD?
5: JJ.
2: Uh-uh. There it is. What movie is this famous line from? Shame might be soft on you, but I steal through all the Maybelline.
1: Huh? I see through all the Maybelline.
2: I see through all the Maybelline.
5: Throw down 30 days.
2: Yes, only a special word convenience.
0: Damn, you got 7 out of 10.
2: My fault.
0: Yeah.
1: Oh, you was right there.
0: Yeah. JJ couldn't get that out,
2: yeah,
0: though.
2: Yeah, yeah. That was hey, man, you gonna have to show them themes up.
1: How is it my fault? Yeah.
0: He wants you to have the movie quote should be, right. You had me at hello.
1: I guess so.
2: Or next thing, just do Jake! Or I'll do Dr. Richard Kimball!
0: Damn.
1: Yeah.
0: Eat the cake, Annie.
1: Okay, remember
0: all
1: that.
0: All right, here we go. How old is rapper Doja Cat? She's 30.
2: Yep.
0: The capital of Florida is Tallahassee, and you really didn't get to convenience, so we ain't going to worry about it. Listen, you got seven. $10 every correct answer. We add up to $70, so we end that extra $20. $90 coming to you, Malik.
1: All right, you did a great job, though, man.
0: $90. Do me a favor. Job. Tell everybody the show that gave you a shot at that $1,000.
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3: With your WALG local news, I'm Jared Cirillo. Thanks for joining us. Our first story today, a man wanted in connection to a shooting in Valdosta has now been arrested in Texas. Police say Brandon Rashad James allegedly shot his girlfriend multiple times. The incident happened back in March. The 29-year-old woman was discovered in her own vehicle. She was rushed to a hospital in critical but stable condition. James was arrested September 26th in Houston, Texas. He will now go through the extradition process in order to return to Lowndes County. An investigation has now found that an Abraham Baldwin Agricultural College police employee improperly used an automated license plate reader system. The University System of Georgia determined that some searches were not for authorized law enforcement purposes and violated state requirements. ABAC Police Chief Mike Tompkins was placed on paid administrative leave. Acting Chief Douglas Chadwell is now serving as interim chief. You're up to date. I'm Jared Cirillo reporting.
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0: All right, y'all, this right here is LaKendra. Hey, girl.
3: Hi, how you doing?
0: What you gonna tell your mama?
3: I'm gonna let her know that me and my cousin just got into a fist fight and that she said she was on her way to bust the windows out on her car at her job.
0: Okay.
3: Hello? Mama.
4: What?
3: She up here, sitting up here talking all that noise, talking about she was gonna bust the windows out on the house, so I had went on ahead and went out there and I was talking to her. She gonna swing at me, mama. She told me she on her way up to your job because she tired of this BS that that's up here going around.
4: Y'all, I'm supposed to come up there and I'm supposed to bust these windows out there. I don't care who don't like it. Like I said, whoever don't like it, I'm supposed to come up there and I'm supposed to trip.
5: You bring your ass up here if you want to bust the white meat out your head.
3: Yeah, she up here talking about everybody.
4: I don't care about her talking about nobody because this grease that we're using for this chicken, we'll have a lot more dark meat because I'll cook up.
3: Mama, why you going to throw some grease on her like that?
4: Well, if she bring her ass up here, I'm going to cook her ass with this hot grease.
3: That's your niece. Why would you do that?
4: Okay, why would you be out there fighting her like that? Ain't nobody got time for all that.
3: You ain't going to call the police?
4: What am I calling the police for? I'm the police.
0: You fried chicken, and you are the police, too?
4: Who is this?
0: This is Dee Dee.
4: What are you doing over there?
0: I ain't doing nothing but letting you know something right now. You on the Mad Minute, girl!
6: Yeah!
0: It's a joke.
4: You're not gonna get you.
0: No, your niece is not on the way, so save your grease. Turn it off. Mama, what's the deal, though? Where are you working at where you gonna throw some grease on somebody?
4: I work at Church's Chicken.
0: Okay.
6: Mm.
0: You work at Church's. But you also said you were the police, too, so do you do security?
4: I'm gonna be anything if they come up here on this job.
0: Mm. I know that's right. Y'all give it up for LaKendra and her mama!
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1: All right, it is Friday. Dee Dee in the morning. Trey G's here and comedian J.J. Williamson. We got to get into the hot topics because did you hear what happened to Ray J yesterday on live stream? Y'all heard what happened? I need to know if it's real or is it attention seeking. Let's get into it now. Here we go.
2: Crazy, scary, and hilarious. 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
1: So yesterday, you know, we were talking about, and you saw it all over the news, where there was a flight going from Dubai to Israel.
4: Right.
1: The co-pilot of this plane takes out a knife and starts stabbing the pilot.
4: The pilot.
1: The pilot gets enough energy to open the door and tell everybody, help, this dude trying to kill me. The plane plunges 17,000 feet. A plumber goes in. It don't even sound real, does it? The plumber, who's a guy on there, he don't fly no planes. He goes in, grabs the plane, saves everybody almost.
5: It almost sounds like a Drewski skit.
1: Don't it?
4: It do.
1: Hold on a second. Two other guys who were just there as passengers are airline pilots. They come in and save the day and land the plane.
5: Yeah.
1: Now, the pilot is speaking out. Take a listen.
6: Overnight, that captain spoke for the first time from his hospital bed on a video call with India's prime minister. He said he was on the floor, still under attack, when he told himself to go for one last push to open the door because, quote, I was not going to let the others die. The co-pilot is from Oman. Netanyahu says the attacker never should have been on that flight because Israeli bans pilots from countries it has no ties with, and Israel has no diplomatic ties with Oman.
1: Now, that's interesting.
5: Very interesting.
1: Yeah, I was trying to
5: digest that.
1: Yeah, if you have no ties with us,
5: you ain't supposed to fly no planes that be going over our country.
4: Now, who did the pilot check on him?
5: Right.
4: Who did the check on him?
1: That's what I'm wondering.
4: Right. How you get through like that?
1: But come also, on, you don't let nobody. That's kind of an interesting.
5: Right. That's a rule. Who came up with that rule?
1: But you know what? Your president is doing that right now. You heard what they said? He's sitting here talking about who doesn't need to have nuclear weapons. I think they said, how come Iran can't have nuclear weapons or so in other countries?
5: Yo.
1: But Kim Jong-un got it. And you know what your president said?
5: Because
1: Kim Jong-un likes me and I like him.
5: Shut up.
1: So he gets to have a nuclear weapon.
5: That's insane.
1: Now, y'all hear that, right?
5: But he don't like the rest of us.
1: Right. They don't get to have one.
5: Right.
1: Unless you have a relationship with him, then you get to have a nuclear weapon.
5: Right.
1: Do y'all hear this?
4: That's crazy.
1: Midterms are coming up. Vote.
4: Yes.
1: All right, let's move on. Yes. Rick Ross, let's talk.
5: The boat was in some trouble. He was in the jail the other day. You know, it came out, it was reported that he was arrested for strangulation, is what they were saying. After the reports of his ex, Jasmine Kendrick's coming out saying that he bust her lip while they were in a relationship together. Well, now Rick Ross was, I believe he was in the car on this one, if I'm not mistaken. And he was saying, listen, these charges are fabricated and they lies.
7: Foremost, I need silence. First and foremost, I am totally innocent of these fabricated allegations made against me. I'll be in Dubai tomorrow, Paris Saturday, and I plan on having a bowl of rigatoni with heavy marinara Sunday. I repeat, rigatoni, heavy marinara.
8: Rick, are these
7: Thank you all for your time.
8: Rick, give us one second.
7: Enjoy your day. Thank you.
9: They're not true. Thank you.
5: He was actually being interviewed by reporters straight outside the jail.
4: Yeah.
5: He literally walked outside the jail straight to reporters on that clip.
1: He's taking advantage of the situation, not understanding the seriousness. Hey, Rick, it is October. It is Domestic Violence Awareness Month. And it would be nice if you said something about that and said, yeah, these are fabricated. I would never put my hands. But instead, you want to talk about a plate of rigatoni. Dude, if you don't get your big ass.
5: Crazy.
1: Like, these are serious allegations.
5: Yeah. Very much so. And I do think that he could have been a lot more serious. Is with it in that moment, but I think there's only but so much he can say legally.
1: Right,
5: you know what I'm saying?
1: Yeah, but one of the words he can say real good is fabricated. I know he ain't used that word before in a sentence in 3 months.
5: Yeah. Ever. Hell. You should have saw what he had on.
1: Oh, Lord.
5: The fabric that he had
4: on.
5: Something that he hadn't used before.
1: Fabricated. Finally, Ray J, what's going on?
5: Yeah, so Ray J was on stream the other day, and, you know, after he announced that he had some health issues with his heart, he actually had a medical issue live on stream. They had to give him care.
10: But with that being said, if he wants to go over to the hospital, we have an ambulance on the way. We get him over to the hospital.
11: Absolutely.
10: And that's it pretty much.
11: That's what I say.
10: Okay. Yeah. Sounds good. Just make sure nothing life threatening is happening right now. Okay.
12: The current address.
11: 23238. Did he leave anything?
13: I got his phone.
11: Okay. Melinda, next time Ray needs one of these for his phone. Oh yeah, I got his phone.
3: not even sick like that.
9: Ray, I'm not going to hear that. I mean, I will hear that all the way to the hospital. I will hear that all the way to the bed of the hospital. But you know what? That is timeout.
5: Yo, what you heard was the ambulance live on stream getting him together medically. They were checking his blood pressure and getting ready to transport
1: him. So what was wrong? Did they ever say?
5: They haven't said yet. They haven't said yet. But, you know, of course, he said that he has heart issues. His heart is operating at, what, like 70%, 20%, something like that? Yeah, so, yeah.
1: Okay. Says it's got something and this to do was real.
5: That's what they say. But, you know, a lot of this stuff through streaming, you just, and Ray J especially, he always trying to set something up, it feel like. So, they say it was real, though.
1: Okay. All right. Listen, those are your hot topics. Coming up next hour, a couple went out on a date. Find out how it went. I'm talking about date fail.
5: Uh-oh.
1: On the way to Didi in the morning.
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1: All right, it's Dee Dee in the morning. Looking for Trey G right now to find out what's trending with Trey.
5: Hey, so we heard the story about the Atlanta worker who got their $600,000 input in his account mistakenly, right?
29: Right. Mm-hmm.
5: And then they sued him to try to return it. Well, now there's a guy out of Texas that found $128,514 sitting outside a Bank of America ATM in Texas. And guess what he did?
1: What?
5: He
1: turned it in?
5: He turned every single dollar.
29: Oh, hell.
1: How much? How much?
5: It was $128,514. Is how much it was. And he turned every single penny in.
1: And what'd he get for it? They give him anything?
5: You know what? It's funny that you say that because now it's going viral what he got. They said he just got a thanks a lot. A lot of people would have done the same.
29: Oh, hell no.
1: That's
5: literally all he got.
30: I would have found that money on top of that ATM machine and then looked at the camera. Y'all going to have to come get me.
5: Now, they did say if he had kept the money, it would have resulted in arrest and criminal theft charges, is what they said. So,
30: y'all left it.
1: Thank you. It's finders keepers.
5: That's not how
30: losers that weepers.
1: Come on now.
5: This is the real world, people.
1: Yeah, but this is the real world. When I was a kid, somebody told me that was the rule. Finders keepers.
30: Losers weepers.
5: You ain't no kid no more.
30: I'd have found $2 on the floor. I'm supposed to turn that in?
1: Yeah, right?
30: Really?
1: No.
5: Come on. After a certain amount, though, you know it's considered theft at that point.
1: No, it ain't. It's considered
30: finders keepers, losers weepers.
1: Well, we don't understand about that rule.
30: Oh, so they don't want to weep. That's what it is. They don't want to weep.
1: I believe that's one of the commandments.
30: For real. That's in the Constitution.
5: You stupid.
1: All right, coming up next hour, a couple went out on a date, find out what happened, date fail, and play our $1,000 mini game next. It's Dee Dee in the morning.
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3: Here's another DD's Day Fail.
0: All right, y'all. We got Eshawn on the line. Hey, Eshawn.
4: All right.
5: Hey, y'all.
0: So Eshawn, everybody hit us up, and he basically said, what, you met a girl somewhere? Did you meet her online, Eshawn?
5: Yeah, man. So her name's Tylea. She's amazing. We met each other through the comments and tagged each other and, like, the responses and everything. Mm. And she asked me out.
4: Mm.
5: You know,
4: nice.
5: We meet up at a sushi bar, gold-tier conversation. We had a good time.
4: Mm. Okay.
5: But the next day, I go to check her socials, and I'm blocked. I can't type in her username, Ty3 Blossom, anywhere. It's like he disappeared.
0: Mm.
4: Now, can let me make sure y'all say you had a great time when y'all met up, right?
5: Great time.
4: Now, when you say great time, and you smiling, I mean, is she conversating with you a lot? I mean, are y'all sitting on the same side? Eye contact. You saw the hearts.
5: It was amazing, man. Mm. I thought the third date was guaranteed. Not the second, the third date.
6: See,
0: the third.
6: But we got to ask some probing questions, because I feel like we done heard this before. Did she say y'all had a great time, bro? Or did you say y'all had a great time?
4: That's a good one. That's a good one.
5: I mean, I'm saying it, but vibes don't lie.
6: Vibes don't lie. Leon Thomas said it best. Vibes don't lie like a mouth do.
0: All righty. Okay. Hey.

0: right. you guys go to, you said, a sushi bar. Did you go separately? You guys met each other there?
1: We met there, but, I mean, the vibe was... come on, man. I don't know why y'all think it's my fault.
0: Okay, Ishaan. Because normally the person... I'm going to be honest with you, Ishaan. Normally the person that calls always acts like, I don't know what happened.
2: Right.
0: And then we get into the truth. So I'm trying to get to this.
1: It was a vibe.
3: So I'm going to give him the benefit of the doubt. He said the vibes was vibing.
1: Come on, thank you.
3: I'm going to believe that.
0: Hold on a second. Hold on a second, guys. You guys met online, so we're saying we're going to ex-catfish it out.
2: Okay.
0: Now you say you didn't have to pick her up, so you weren't were you late showing up?
1: No, I was waiting on her. Look her up. Just look her up. Okay. Maybe, I don't know. Just look her up for me.
0: Hey, Ishaan, you called us needing help. I'm trying to help you.
2: Right.
3: Damn.
0: Okay? Now, here's what I'm asking. Here's what I'm asking. Did you show up on time to the sushi restaurant?
1: I was early.
0: Okay.
2: Okay.
0: All right. What did you have on? Were your pants too tight? Were you having too much cologne?
1: I had on just the right amount of cologne, and I was a little polo. I looked good.
3: You know what I bet happened? I bet her phone just cut off, and she ain't hit my boy back.
0: Hold on a second. How were your nails? Did you have dirt under your nails?
4: Thank you. I was just going to say it.
1: I mean, I didn't have French tips, but my nails were clean.
3: See?
0: Okay.
3: See?
0: Okay, next one. Let's go to the meal. Did you order anything with crab or shrimp in it, and mouth was just on fire smelling real fishy?
1: I let her order exactly what she wanted, and we shared.
3: He's talking like it really was a vibe.
0: Got another one. You went to a sushi joint now. And so now some people can play real good with them chopsticks and eat real well.
1: I helped her eat with her chopsticks.
0: All right now.
1: Okay. And I'm going to tell you what I did, man. I went to the bathroom and handled the check, and she didn't even know until they brought the receipt back.
0: Oh, that's fancy.
3: Real gentleman. Yeah. Real gentleman behavior.
0: Well, damn. Ishaan, I'm ready to date you and I'm married.
3: Shut up.
4: I'm just trying to find something on. What about you having the earwax?
0: Oh damn.
4: Booger showing.
0: Damn. All right. Okay, fine. We didn't try everything, Ishaan. Yeah, so I tell you what. Clearly, you don't know. We don't know. We'll have to call her. What's her name again?
1: Tylea.
0: All right, we're going to check in with Tylea to find out why she blocked this dude, y'all, on social media. Coming up, it's Didi's Day Fail.
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8: Mix of sun and clouds, warm and humid today. Our high in the low 90s, our heat index at 100. A few thunderstorms firing up this afternoon and into the evening hours. Clouds overnight tonight, low 72. Good bit of cloud cover on your Saturday. Scattered showers and thunderstorms likely, high 87. I'm Georgia WeatherNet meteorologist KJ Allen.
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0: today's best mix of R&B. We are V1017. It's Dee Dee in the morning. Guess what, guys? It's all about Date Fail.
1: Hey. Right.
0: We got a gentleman on the line. His name is Eshawn. Eshawn said he met a girl named Tylea. They met online on Instagram. And they started conversating online. Is that right, Eshawn?
2: Yeah, man, we had a good conversation, and we went out for an even better date.
0: They went to have sushi, and he said they had a great time. She blocked him on social media, and he doesn't know why. So we're going to call her, and we're going to find out what the hell happened and why she blocked him. Now, listen, Eshawn, when we call her, please be quiet. Do not say a word.
2: Okay? Gotcha.
0: All right, here we go.
3: Hello?
0: Hi, is Tylea there?
3: This is she.
0: Oh, hey, Tylea. Hey, real quick, I know you're like, who is this? We're not bill collectors, okay, or anything like that.
1: You good.
0: Right? And we're not going to ask you a survey. It's Dee Dee from the radio station along with Trey G and comedian J.J. Williamson.
3: Mm-hmm. Oh, hello.
0: Okay. Yeah. Hey, listen, real quick, Tylea. J.J. has a friend or a cousin, and you went on a date with him named Eshawn.
3: Lord.
1: Don't do my cousin like that.
0: Hold on a second. They play cousin. Hey, wait, hold on. Tylea, you know what that is. They play cousin. But he just wanted to know his friend, cousin, whatever it is. Y'all went on a date and he kind of liked you. And he wanted JJ was looking out for him. I want to know what happened.
1: And be honest. Don't be honest.
3: Okay, so he's a full-time content creator, which, okay, it's fine. But he lied. The whole day. The whole thing.
0: Okay.
3: This is real, y'all. He live streamed the entire thing. From the moment I walked in, he had his phone up and was talking to these people, trying to get their opinion. They're like, oh, she looks as good as her pictures. I'm like, what is he doing? Wait, Tylea.
4: So he live streamed the entire day. So from start to finish, he was live on Facebook or Instagram or something like that?
3: Yes, he was on Instagram Live. Then he had a tripod at the table. We're at a sushi restaurant.
0: No, ma'am. That did not happen.
2: Hey, hold on.
3: Yes.
2: You knew what I did.
0: Hold on a second, everybody. Hold on. This happens all the goddamn time. Eshawn, I told you. Be quiet.
1: Hold on, chat.
0: We trying to get to the root of it.
2: Hold on real quick.
0: Okay.
2: Chat, what do y'all think about this?
1: Chat.
3: These are work hours.
0: Eshawn, you're on live right now?
2: Yeah.
0: For us, this is a good thing.
1: Yes.
0: Tell all your listeners to listen to us. Tell all your viewers and followers to listen to Dee Dee in the morning wherever you are.
1: What's up, chat?
2: Y'all listen to Dee Dee in the morning.
3: I like that. He don't have that many, y'all. I got five faithful people listening, donations. They really out here. It's like they were on a date with us. You should have taken them out because you wasted my time.
0: Damn.
3: And let me tell you about this fool was in the bathroom for 25 minutes.
0: Mm-mm.
3: 25 minutes with his phone. So I'm like, he comes back. I said, what happened?
2: He's
3: like, I paid the check, you know. And I was like, and what'd you do with the other 24 minutes? Some guy had come out of the bathroom, sat down next to his wife across from us, and was like, this dude live streaming in the bathroom.
0: No!
2: The only reason I did that is because I had to ask chat so they could help me with the bill. And it worked.
0: Yeah, you know what? Eshawn is like, I'm an entrepreneur. Y'all got to let me do this.
1: Eshawn.
0: All right, listen, you guys, we're running out of time. Real quick, I can tell clearly this is interesting. You know what we do on the show? We'll pay for you to go out on a second date if you would like to.
3: If he doesn't live stream, yeah. I mean, we would have had a good time.
1: Oh, wow.
2: I mean, I'm down to go on a date. I'll go.
0: Yes!
1: Eshawn, hey.
0: I gotta play that when you have a celebration like that. They going back. Listen at this, y'all. Isn't this great?
1: I love
0: They're going out. We got us a win, everybody.
1: I love it.
0: Wow.
1: All right.
0: It's a day win. First class all the way. Congratulations.
1: Hey, yes.
0: All right, y'all. It's Dee Dee. It's Dee Dee in the morning.
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6: From the WALG newsroom, I'm Jared Cirillo. The Albany Police Department is now preparing to launch a drone first responder program in an effort to give officers an aerial view of emergencies before they even arrive. 9 stationary drone stations will cover about 85% of the city, with mobile units available for searches and other critical incidents. Police say drones will only respond to active emergency calls with routine audits to ensure proper use. The program launches once licensing requirements are complete. In Tift County now, where the sheriff, Gene Scarborough, has announced he will not seek another term in 2028. Scarborough announced Thursday that he will finish his current term, remaining in office for about 27 more months. He says announcing the decision early gives potential candidates time to present their qualifications to the voters. Scarborough has served four terms as Tift County Sheriff. I'm Jared Cirillo reporting.
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0: 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Good morning, Dee Dee, in the morning, along with Trey G and comedian J.J. Williams, uh-huh. who just tore up that bell.
1: Didn't I though?
0: Yeah.
1: Not tore
0: yeah,
1: it up.
0: Yeah. Listen, Trey G said he wanted to talk to us, J.J. What is it?
1: Yeah, I came across this list. You know, with Usher and Chris Brown going on tour with each other right now, Rod Wave and NBA Youngboy, they also announced that they might be going on tour.
0: Really?
1: There's a list on social media that said, what if these stars went on a joint tour?
0: Okay.
1: And I want to bring it to y'all. Which concert would y'all actually go to?
0: Okay.
1: We're going to kick it off like this. Beyonce and Rihanna.
0: I'd go.
1: You going
0: it
1: to that
0: It would sell
1: one?
0: Out. It would sell out. They'd yeah. make $1 billion touring together.
2: I think that atmosphere would be too much for me. I would want to go, but it's going to be too crazy.
0: But let me tell you what would be dope Bam. About if they did it. It would yeah. be like what Boyz II Men and New Edition did,
1: yeah.
0: where Beyonce would sing one and let yeah. Rihanna come out after,
1: yeah.
0: and it almost like Brandy and Monica okay. did. Oh, that would be
2: so
0: dope.
2: So you really won't have a true headliner.
0: No. You let
2: you
0: them go back to
2: forth. I like that.
0: Yeah.
1: They That'd fans would go crazy. How about this one? Summer Walker, Queen Naja. Gonna be a lot of attitude on that tour.
0: Yeah, no, I don't know about that one.
1: You don't know about that one?
0: I mean, I like, yeah.
2: Yeah, somebody okay. gonna break the mic.
0: They're gonna fight backstage. Yeah, gonna I don't know about yeah. that one.
1: How about
2: this concert?
0: And I have a feeling, hey, guess what? I have a feeling that one would start late.
1: Yeah, facts. Mm-hmm. Facts. How about Drake and Young Thug? They going on a joint tour. You going to that one?
0: Yeah, I'm gonna have to go on
2: the
0: go.
2: Yeah, I might have to keep in that one too.
1: Yeah, okay. Yeah. Meg Thee Stallion and Mona Leo. Meg Thee Stallion and Mona Leo. You ain't going to that one?
0: I don't know if I'm gonna go.
1: Oh, they be spitting. Okay. They be rapping.
0: Well, I don't know, because I don't wanna hear Meg Thee Stallion talk about Klay Thompson, not no more.
1: Facts. That's real too
0: okay?
1: now.
0: And I don't know if I'm gonna stand up for some my baby.
1: Shut up. How about Janae Aiko and Kalani? If they go on tour with each other,
0: oh,
1: you
0: yes.
1: want that one?
0: Yes, I am. What? I like Janae Aiko.
1: Yeah.
0: I do. I like her sound. I like her vibe. I don't know. I like her more than I like Kalani.
2: Now,
0: like,
2: that was Big Sean
0: yeah.
2: later,
0: yeah.
2: right?
0: Yeah. yeah. I like Janae Aiko.
1: Yeah. These are some celebs. If they go on tour together, would you go? Of course, NBA YoungBoy, Rod Wave. I'm going
0: okay.
1: to that one.
0: Okay.
2: I'm gonna pull up in that.
1: Last but not least, I thought this was a really good one. Lotto and 21 Savage.
0: Oh, hell yeah. I'm going on God.
1: You stupid.
2: I'm going on God. Oh,
1: yeah.
2: God.
1: Oh, yeah.
0: Yeah.
1: Just to see the baby. Yeah. I go just to at least see the baby.
0: Dang, that's a good one, though. Okay, yeah. What about this one? Would y'all go back with Jay-Z and Kanye?
1: Oh, of course. Hell
0: Jay-Z yeah. and Kanye.
1: That
0: yeah.
1: won't oh, ever God. Happen because they don't like each other at
0: I
1: this
0: know
1: point.
0: It.
1: But yes.
0: Okay, what about this one? If we ever could get Drake and Kendrick Lamar.
1: Come on now.
0: How much would that would be a $1 billion concert?
1: That would break the internet.
0: Yeah.
1: That would break the internet, literally.
0: Ooh. What? Yeah, what you thinking? What you thinking?
2: That's crazy.
0: Yeah, that would.
1: 2 Chainz and Lil Wayne.
0: Now, that would be crazy.
1: That might
0: now,
1: be a
0: I would
1: party.
0: See that one.
1: Yeah, that might be a
0: that
1: party.
0: That would be a good one. What yeah. about Lil Wayne and Drake going out again ever?
1: I would love it.
0: I think that would be great.
1: I would love it. They should do a part two.
0: Right.
1: Yeah, I would love it.
0: All right, I'm going to tell you who else I'd like to see. And I know as we're having the, I would say Drake and Chris Brown.
1: Oh, my gosh.
0: Drake. Let me tell you what I want from Drake and Chris Brown. I keep telling y'all, I need an album from Drake and Chris
1: Facts.
0: Brown. I need a full,
1: I need a double album
0: from them two.
1: Amen.
2: That probably be bigger than R. Kelly and Jay-Z.
0: Right. Remember
1: Facts,
0: that?
1: Real talk.
2: That
0: remember
2: might be
0: that?
2: Bigger
0: what
2: than
0: that? Best of both worlds.
2: Best of both.
0: But didn't Jay-Z bury that, though? Didn't they bury it after they
1: had beef.
0: They had beef, and then it never really materialized or something like that.
1: Chris Brown and Drake would be two light skins. They're going to light the world up, boy.
0: Yeah, but I mean, they just need to do, I just want them to do it. Just give me an album, please.
2: Now, what if we could bring these folks back to life for just one... For one tour of concert, Biggie and Tupac.
1: Oh, of course.
0: Oh, yeah.
2: I'd be all up in that.
1: Yeah. Of course.
0: I'm surprised we ain't had no, what do they call it? They used to do them little
1: holograms.
2: Yeah.
1: What about Whitney and Beyonce? Whitney Houston and Beyonce on tour together.
0: Yeah.
1: Yeah.
2: I go check that out.
0: But
2: come on.
0: You got it. No, you'd have to put Whitney out there with Jennifer Hudson. You had to have two.
1: Oh, hell nah.
0: You got to get some powerful voices together
1: hell
0: with some Whitney.
1: Nah.
0: What, there's too much hollering?
1: Jennifer be yelling
0: that's
1: too much.
0: That's too much?
1: Yeah, she be belting it.
0: Hey,
1: she cool,
0: I'll tell
1: though.
0: You what concert I want to put together, and they would sound the same, though.
1: Who?
0: Somebody used to say they sounded alike. Michelle Williams and Fantasia.
1: Oh, yeah.
2: Oh, for real?
1: Yeah.
0: Think about their voice. Somebody said, we ain't giving Michelle her credit that she sounds like Fantasia.
1: Mariah Carey and Ariana Grande.
0: Oh, God. That's a lot. Okay, we're done.
1: Yeah.
0: All right. Thank you, Trey. I appreciate that. It's Dee Dee in the Morning.
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0: 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Thanks for listening to V101.7. I got to say good morning. Hi, it's Dee Dee in the morning on this Friday.
1: Friday.
0: We certainly appreciate you listening. Trey G and comedian J.J. Williams. And we got our own sound effect. What was that? That's when you know you're partying hard. When that sound come on.
2: For real.
0: For
2: real.
0: It's time to turn up.
2: Choose it wisely. That's how you come home and the family in the bed knocked out. You
0: open the door.
2: Cut the lights on.
0: Let's get into our hot topics, y'all, because did you hear what a judge said to Rick Ross? You talk about a humbling experience. Let's get into it. Here we go.
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0: This hour of the show being brought to you by Swiffer Power Mop. Gray socks after mopping, make the swap to Swiffer Power Mop. Mm. White sock approved. All right, y'all, listen, let's talk about it. A Florida judge, I guess, you know, Rick Ross in trouble because he's accused of choking a woman, right?
5: Yeah, that's what they say.
0: Well, I guess he faced the judge. The judge was like, huh? Who?
2: You who?
0: Huh? Take a listen.
6: Mr. Roberts is a celebrity. And so I don't know.
7: So what does that mean?
6: I don't know to whatever degree your honor can, but I'd ask that his release be expedited. He's in a red jumpsuit and for purposes of his safety, I don't know what your honor can do.
7: I don't know. Hi, Mr. Roberts. I have no idea who you are, except as somebody here in the court who's going to be treated fairly just like everybody else here.
0: Come on, Judge.
2: Like, I don't give a damn about you.
0: I love judges that are just like hardcore like that. She's like, I don't care who you are. I don't know. And you ain't going to get no special treatment in my courtroom.
5: The judge tapped into her inner Keke Palmer. Not know this
2: I
5: man.
2: I don't know you.
5: I don't know this. I wouldn't know this man from a can of paint.
0: I love it.
2: If you're not on Broadway, I'm sorry. I don't know who you are.
5: He was sitting there like, damn, for real?
0: Yeah. Man. That's humbling. That's
2: if
0: humbling.
2: Well, maybe you know me by this.
5: Yeah.
0: She would be like, Biggie?
5: Right. Not Biggie.
0: For real, you're like, huh? Which one? So they saying Quavo is a daddy now. First time dad?
5: Yeah, that's what they saying. That's kind of strange, though, because he is a first time dad at the age of 35 is what he's saying. Mm. He sat down with Carisha, and she's the one that got the information out of him, but he's saying he got not one, but two kids.
8: Is it true that you're a father?
9: Yes, I am a father.
8: So the rumors are true, guys. Quavo is a father.
9: About time. 35. I needed some.
8: We needed some. How many is it?
9: I have a boy and I have a girl. It's a blessing. I've been waiting for that for a minute.
8: What's your favorite thing about fatherhood?
9: Just being a dad.
8: That's your favorite thing about fatherhood?
9: Yeah, because I ain't. My dad died at 4. So I just want to be present at all times. I just want to be there. I want to be the man. What's grown life without bringing in new life? You know, it's fatherhood. With this album, it challenged me. You know what I'm saying? It put me in a point to where, okay, now I got to step up and be responsible, be accountable, and also control my emotions.
5: Now, a couple things. He didn't say that if the kids were twins.
0: That's what I was going to ask.
5: Yeah, so I don't know if one came first than the other. So,
0: right. Well, that is called twins in the hood, right?
5: Hood twins,
0: okay.
5: Hood twins, it might be. It might be by two different women, but they were born around the same time.
2: Damn, I didn't think about it like that. Quavo out here sorting that royal seed.
5: I'm telling you.
0: He need to go see J.J. Williams' special. He need to look at Overlooked and figure out what he needs to do.
2: Get out of there, dude.
0: Come
2: on. Get out of there.
0: He couldn't get out of there.
2: He couldn't get out of there.
5: But then also, too, I do think that a lot of artists have to take this into account because you can't just not tell your personal business and think you're going to be a successful artist having music out and stuff like that. People want to know more about people now.
0: We sure do.
5: They want to know your business.
2: That's true.
0: We want to know, who are these women, Quavo?
2: Right.
0: Who are these women?
2: And where you meet them?
0: Yeah, how long you know?
5: Facts.
0: And again, now, were these somebody that dated somebody else? Because y'all seem to keep recycling the same chicks. These chicks be going around in a circle with these dudes.
5: I can tell you this, Sweetie probably wasn't one of them. I tell you that much.
2: It
5: wasn't.
2: I can tell you that.
0: Okay, fine. Finally, Rihanna. I love her. Yeah. Rihanna, they say, is the nicest celebrity. People say this all the time.
5: You know what? I'm not a fan of hers
0: for
5: some reason. I don't know. It's just something about her attitude that don't seem very nice to me.
0: Really?
5: Yes. But there is now a video going viral on social media of her complimenting this woman that had cancer, and it was actually super nice.
10: I look terrible. I live with cancer. Can I take a picture with you?
11: Yes,
10: I'm local here.
11: You don't look terrible.
10: Everyone knows me. I don't have my wig on. Thanks.
12: You look great.
10: And your name's Robin. Hey.
12: One, two, three.
10: Thank you.
11: You know what I live for? A good hairline, honey. This is what I like to see. Anytime you meet anybody, don't do that.
10: Don't do it.
11: You're fired just like that.
10: Can I call you?
4: Hell yeah. Verbatim.
10: Love you.
4: Don't ever do that again.
10: Thank you.
4: No,
10: you made me feel good.
4: No, you're fired.
10: Well, have a good day. You made me feel good.
0: Was that Drake or Rihanna?
5: Shut up.
0: Because you know how Drake be putting on that accent?
5: Yeah.
0: You know he does. He be sounding like Rihanna.
5: You wrong.
0: Be like, Drake, wait a minute. No, really, I hear you don't like her, but I'm telling you, I've been reading a lot in the last couple of years. Everybody says that when some of them encounter her and report her, everybody says she's really nice, though.
5: I ain't gonna lie, I've never seen that side of her before.
0: You haven't?
5: I just have not seen it. Yeah. I've not, but that was very sweet and kind of her, so... Kudos to her. She got some points in my book.
0: All right. Listen, coming up next hour, we just started a new month, so we got to see what's in store for you, us, everybody. Psychic astrologist Kim Allen is going to join us next. It's Dee Dee in the Morning.
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0: It is Friday. It's Didi in the morning. And I'm going to tell you right now, we're going on the One Voyage Cruise, and we want you to join us on the One Voyage Cruise. 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
0: 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Hughley, Wycliffe John, Dougie Fresh. 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
5: Hey, so they say The Weeknd had the biggest touring month amongst black artists in August of 2026. They say he came in at $146.7 million made on his tour that he's on.
8: In a month?
5: In a month.
8: God.
5: They say there's about 995,000 tickets sold. Now, Chris Brown and Usher came in second place, $91.8 million, and J. Cole came in third with $37.8
0: million.
5: And shouts out to Lionel Richie. He actually came in sixth place with $6.7 million
0: Go ahead,
5: sold on
0: Richie.
5: Tour. Yeah.
8: Damn it, if he ain't have to go to the hospital.
0: I know.
5: Yep.
8: Probably been about 13.
0: Yeah. Yeah. I agree. Facts. Hey, guys, coming up, guess what? We started a new month. It's October already.
8: Yeah.
0: What's in store for you, us, America, the world? Let's find out from psychic astrologist Kim Allen. She is here to give you a rundown for your October. It's Didi in the morning.
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0: the most R&B every morning and all day. Thank you so much for listening to V101.7. Good morning, it's Dee Dee in the morning with Trey G, comedian JJ Williamson. And here it is at the beginning of the month. And you know what we do at the beginning of the month.
1: What
0: we get a chance to talk to psychic astrologist Kim Allen.
2: Good morning.
0: Good morning, Kim. All right, so listen, Kim, before we get started, I just want to say, you know, we were talking off the air and JJ said, did you see his comedy special? And you said yes, and I wouldn't let you tell him what you thought. I said, let's do it live on the air, on the radio.
1: I'm scared.
0: Kim, tell JJ what you wanted to tell him.
2: So it was brilliant.
3: Come on.
2: Now, I am old school.
1: Okay.
2: And I remember seeing Richard Pryor back in high school days live at the Fox Theater.
1: Really?
2: And he had people laughing, falling into the aisles.
1: Okay.
2: I laughed from the time he was on the stage to the time I got off. And I'm going to tell you, when I saw you, I saw brilliance.
1: Wow.
2: I laughed so hard.
3: That's
2: low. I said, oh my God. You know, you are a maestro.
1: Oh, wow.
2: There's nothing but good things coming your way. And I'm going to tell you something. Those comedians that are out there, they better watch it.
0: I know that's right.
2: Because you got something for them. Got something for them, and it's on fire.
1: Thank you very much, Ken. That means so much to me. I ain't never smiled like this. I ain't know I had this many teeth in my mouth.
0: Me either. Yeah, I didn't know that. But listen, Kim, you want to hear something else that's so great, and I'm curious about this, and I need you to put on your psychic abilities on JJ. And here's the thing. You know, JJ just came back from L.A. He was in L.A., and he was taping Comics Unleashed on CBS.
1: Yes.
0: He just finished that this past, what was that, JJ, Monday or Tuesday?
1: It was on Tuesday.
0: Yeah, and he did that with Byron Allen, who is a fan now, trying to even listen to the show because JJ was so good.
1: Yes, absolutely.
0: What do you see for JJ, who is a Virgo? What's in store for JJ?
2: So next year is going to be a tremendous year. The planet Pluto is in his house of work. It is transforming it. Pluto is power.
1: Okay.
2: Pluto is elevation. And I'm going to say this to you. You are moving into an extremely powerful part of your career, and it looks all good.
1: Oh, my God. Thank you, Ken. I appreciate that, man.
3: That's heavy.
1: I can't wait till January.
0: Okay. Well, hold on a second. Hey, Kim, I got to be selfish now, though. As he's blowing up and everything, he is staying on this show, right?
2: I think he's very connected.
1: Okay.
0: All right. We're going to make sure he ain't nobody trying to take and pilfer and take JJ from us. All right.
1: Well, let's negotiate a little bit, huh?
0: Boy. You heard that? Try that in.
1: That in got a little long, didn't
0: he? He said no.
1: Let's
3: Don't say it now, because we don't know what you're trying to
1: do. For real. I don't need to stutter.
0: Oh, yeah. All right. What about Trey G? You know, Trey G is a Cancer, right?
1: Man.
0: And he's got a lot of opportunities coming his way, and he's not telling anybody all about him just yet. But there are a lot of opportunities. What do we see for Cancers?
2: So let me just say, the whole month of October is going to be a very interesting month with stuff returning. So some opportunity that he had in the past regarding a career is going to return for him. So he is in a financial cycle. The money is going to be very strong for him, but he's going to have more than one or two pots of income to, you know, to pick from. Mm. So there's going to be a lot of abundance, financial abundance for Trey G.
3: Okay. So interesting.
1: Now, how big is this pot? I mean, is this pot for, you know, some grits, or is a pot for
3: spaghetti?
2: Well, let me just say this to you. He's going to have several pots, but what I'm worried about is somebody from his past who got a plan for love. For kidnapping him.
0: Ooh.
2: And he may be disappearing for...
1: Wait a minute. Well,
2: and they're going to be eating from them pots of grits and greens. So I'm just going to say, he got some interesting stuff coming up.

0: Or DD, so return people, like friends from your past, people that you thought you got rid of.
1: Uh-oh.
0: Old friends, old associates are going to try to come back, knock on your door, give you a call.
1: Oh, God.
0: They're going to say, I'm sorry, let's get back together. Was there a misunderstanding? So be prepared for old friends returning. The other thing is that other career opportunities are going to be opening for you.
1: Okay.
0: There's going to be some things flowing your way. You're going to take a look at them and consider, are they worthy of you? But they will definitely be coming.
1: All right. Well, listen. It sounds like it's about to be a great time for the folks on this show.
2: More productive, ain't it?
1: All right. Well, what about your life? I know you're trying to figure that out, right? Well, the phone lines are open for you. You're curious about what's in store for you? We got psychic astrologist Kim Allen with us right now. So call us. The phone lines are open at 833. Talk to Dee Dee.
2: That's 833-825-5233.
1: Talk to psychic astrologist Kim Allen right now. It's Dee Dee in the morning.
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6: Mix of sun and clouds, warm and humid today. Our high in the low 90s, our heat index at 100. A few thunderstorms firing up this afternoon and into the evening hours. Clouds overnight tonight, low 72. Good bit of cloud cover on your Saturday. Scattered showers and thunderstorms likely, high 87. I'm Georgia WeatherNet meteorologist KJ Allen.
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0: Albany's best mix of R&B, V101.7. Hey, it's Dee Dee in the morning. I got Trey G and comedian JJ Williamson with me. Here's the deal. We got Kim Allen, psychic astrologist.
1: Yes,
0: Kim Allen.
1: Yes, yes.
0: Trying to figure out what's going on in your life. We got her. Here she is. Hey, what's your name, your zodiac sign, and what's your question for psychic astrologist Kim Allen?
2: Hey, my name is Niecy. My zodiac sign is Leo. And I would like to make sure I'm doing what I need to do as far as ending certain relationships and starting businesses, and if I continue to take the steps that I am, where do you see me this time next year?
3: Oh, you're going to be doing very well because opportunities are coming your way. The things that you've been wanting to happen are slowly coming your way and manifesting. So the doors are opening. You're seeing that the doors are opening and you are ready to take a step forward. The only thing is that you got to be careful with your current career because there's somebody kind of messing around trying to interfere with your success. Mm. So keep an eye open for that. But for you, Leo, it is definitely your time. Go ahead, walk through those doors, but keep your eyes open and get eyes in the back of your head.
0: All right.
1: Back of your head.
0: Thank you, Niecy.
1: Oh, that's right.
0: Niecy, we appreciate you listening. Hey, good morning. What is your name, your zodiac sign, and what's your question for psychic astrologist Kim Allen?
4: Hey, my name is Carolyn. I'm a Libra, and I'm just looking to see if I can overcome my demons and put my life back together.
3: Uh-uh. Oh, wow. So spending can be a big issue. How is your money right now?
4: It's very low.
3: Okay. Is that one of your issues? Is that one of the things that you're wrestling with?
4: Yeah, I'm a gambler.
3: Right. All right. Another thing too. Who's going with you? Do you have somebody going with you when you gamble?
4: No, it's just me. Mm.
3: Okay. Nobody's encouraging you?
4: No.
3: Cut off the television. Get rid of the phone. Get rid of those apps. You know, I want you to surround yourself with people you need. You need support.
1: Okay.
3: You are going to have a tremendous time to transform your life in the month of October because those Mercury retrograde, Venus is money. Venus is going to be retrograde. You're not going to have no money to gamble.
1: Yo.
3: So I'm going to say that this is a good time for you to focus on other things. Keep your money in your pocket and all of those demons that are sending you messages, cut them off and find something else to listen to and focus on.
1: Thanks.
4: Okay, thank you.
0: Mm-hmm. Yo, thank you so much for listening.
1: Lock in, mama.
0: Yes. When she said her demons, I wasn't expecting that. And Kim said, you know, money.
1: Nail on the head,
0: right?
1: Yo.
0: And it's about money and gambling.
1: And gambling? My goodness.
0: All right, good morning. Hi, who is this? What is your name, your zodiac sign, and what's your question for psychic astrologist Kim Allen?
5: Good morning. This is Chrissy, and I'm a Gemini. And I want to know, I guess, what does it look like around my career? Because I'm in school at the moment. Mm.
3: Oh, good. You're rethinking your career. You, of course, everybody wants better money, but you are trying to figure out what steps do you take to open your possibilities of making better money. Mm. There's going to be some sort of educational opportunities coming your way or studying for a test or somebody giving you some advice on what steps to take. So this is going to be a good time right now to rethink what you need to do because the answers are definitely going to come this month. The month of October.
1: Hey.
0: Mm-hmm.
1: That's some good news.
0: That sounds good, don't
1: love it?
0: It?
1: Come on. Love
0: All right, Chrissy. Thank
1: you
0: so much.
1: Keep your head up and stay ready, Chrissy.
0: Yes. Thank you so much for listening.
5: You.
0: We appreciate it. Here's the deal. We got psychic astrologist Kim Allen this morning with us. If you're curious about what's going on in your life, you want to find out because today, man, Kim, you hitting the nail on the head, they
1: Kim
0: say.
1: Kim on it, boy.
0: She sure is. So if you want to talk to her, you can right now at 833-TALK TO Dee Dee.
1: That's 833-825-5233.
0: It's Dee Dee in the morning.
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7: With your WALG local news, I'm Jared Cirillo. Thanks for joining us. Our first story today, a man wanted in connection to a shooting in Valdosta has now been arrested in Texas. Police say Brandon Rashad James allegedly shot his girlfriend multiple times. The incident happened back in March. The 29-year-old woman was discovered in her own vehicle. She was rushed to a hospital in critical but stable condition. James was arrested September 26th in Houston, Texas. He will now go through the extradition process in order to return to Lowndes County. An investigation has now found that an Abraham Baldwin Agricultural College police employee improperly used an automated license plate reader system. The University System of Georgia determined that some searches were not for authorized law enforcement purposes and violated state requirements. ABAC Police Chief Mike Tompkins was placed on paid administrative leave. Acting Chief Douglas Chadwell is now serving as interim chief. You're up to date. I'm Jared Cirillo reporting.
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0: Albany's best mix of R&B, V1017. All right, it's Didi in the morning along with Trey G and comedian JJ Williamson. Yeah, we got psychic astrologist Kim Allen with us. When I tell you, Kim been telling everything about it. She done told JJ what's getting ready to happen. Life is doing good for JJ. Yeah. Comedy's taking off. Other folks are nervous and mad because that man is so good, and now he's not being overlooked.
1: Come on. Yeah.
0: Folks are seeing him.
1: Yeah.
0: Jealousy about to get you, JJ. There's going to be some jealous folks now. Just
2: wait. Yeah, I've been feeling a little bit.
0: That comes with that attention. Yeah, the jealous folks. Yeah. And then Trey G got a girl that's about to come over here and spin the block and maybe the one who tried to tase him that time. Right. Or spray. What did she try to do? Pepper spray you?
3: She said she would tase me, yes, and mace me, yes. Yeah.
0: I think it's her.
3: Kim said, I'm going to get kidnapped. Damn. Yeah.
0: And that's her.
2: Right. And look, in your own truck.
0: All right. I believe we got somebody right now. Good morning. Hi. What's your name? What's your zodiac sign and your question for psychic astrologist Kim Allen?
4: Hi, I'm Chris Lynn. My zodiac sign is a Capricorn, and I'm just trying to figure out what's going on with my love life.
5: Mm. Oh, yeah. So, some interesting things are going on. Somebody is very persistent. I don't know if you're able to get rid of somebody or somebody just keeps coming back. But I'm going to be honest with you. You don't have to deal with this because you got a lot of opportunities with meeting people. So, you know, don't get stuck in the past. Don't go down memory lane. If it wasn't good before, it's not going to be good in the future. And I'm going to say to take a chance on something new. Now, let me just say Capricorn's power of attraction it's enormous. So I don't know. Have you noticed that people are noticing you more these days?
4: Yes, they are.
5: Coming after you. They're seriously coming after you, right?
4: Like you. I used to feel like people ignored me at first, but now it's like everybody want my number. Everybody trying to talk.
0: Go get it.
3: Yeah, for real. She's popular. In demand.
0: Right?
5: So the choices are yours. Don't go back. Don't go backwards. Go forwards.
0: All right.
4: Never going back. Okay. Thank you, Chris Lynn.
3: There you go, Chris Lynn.
0: Appreciate you listening. Hey, good morning. What's your name, your zodiac sign, and what's your question for psychic astrologist Kim Allen?
6: Good morning. My name is Lisa. I'm a Gemini. I have been unemployed since February. I have done 20 million applications, 20 million interviews, and I cannot get a job.
5: Okay.
6: Any suggestions?
5: I'll tell you what's going on. Uranus is causing a lot of difficulty in your life because it wants you to be free. It wants freedom for you. It wants you to be able to do your own thing. The jobs that you've had in the past, they may have been restrictive in some ways, and it didn't allow you to make the kind of money that you need to make. I am going to say that you may want to consider contract work, short-term jobs, a bunch of them. But the thing is for you to be able to grow mentally, and you may decide to go back to school and take a few courses to elevate yourself because things are going to be happening for you the end of this year. It's going to open, but right now, if it's a no, it's not meant for you. Don't worry about it. Try something short term and see what happens.
0: All right.
6: All right.
0: Appreciate you listening. Thank you, Lisa.
3: Yes.
0: I got a question before you go, Kim, because, you know, I love astrology. I do. And I believe in zodiac signs and everything else. According to this, they say the most dominant signs, and tell me if this is true, Aries, Taurus, Scorpio, and Capricorn, are they?
5: Yeah, but Virgo got a little something in there, too.
0: Really? They can be dominant? Really?
5: Let me tell you something. Listen, if it's not done right, you're going to see another sign of Virgo.
0: Yeah.
3: Ooh.
5: It's got to be done right.
0: Here's what they said about
5: those
0: signs.
5: Throw Virgo in that mix, huh?
0: Yeah, they said these signs don't follow the rules. They make them. Here's the one now. They said this one, scariest when angry. Here are the ones they said that are scariest when angry. And tell me if it's true. Leo, Pisces, and Virgo.
5: Oh, absolutely.
0: Really?
5: Now, let me tell you about Pisces. Pisces, you know, they float back and forth. They got that very soft disposition. But, you know, a shark is a mammal, too.
0: Okay.
5: Can be a little goldfish or you can be a shark when it comes to that water sign. But they definitely got two sides to them also.
0: All right. Here's another one. Tell me if this is true. They said most moody. These ones here, they'll laugh one moment and ghost the next. Unpredictable legends. Guess who they said they are? The signs are Cancer, Aquarius, and Gemini. Is that true?
5: I don't know about Cancer. I know Virgo can do that too.
0: Oh, they can?
5: Virgos?
0: Dang,
5: Virgos. Oh, yeah, Virgos can do that.
0: They can laugh one moment and ghost you the next.
5: But if you say something they don't like, it sticks right there in their head and they'll never forget it.
2: Wow.
0: Wow. Okay. All right. Here it is. Most creative sign. They said the ideas, they have ideas for days. You ready? They said Sagittarius, Libra, and Aquarius.
5: Oh, true? I believe that.
0: Okay.
5: I believe that. Absolutely. Yes.
0: Okay. Mm. And then finally, tell me if you think this is true too, Kim. Again, everybody, based on your zodiac sign, they said the most flirtatious zodiac sign. They said they talk, smile, and charm, right? And they said suddenly you'll be hooked. Libra, Pisces, Gemini, and Sagittarius.
5: Well, what about Taurus too?
0: Taurus too?
5: Oh, let me tell you about Taurus. See, Taurus is, let me say, is ruled by Venus. It's an earth sign. Now, don't take this wrong. A lot of people in the sex industry fall under the sign of Taurus.
0: No.
5: Okay? Oh, wow. So if that's not flirty, I'm just telling you that's flirty. Okay?
0: Wow. I got a sister who's a Taurus. I'm going to go and be like, you freak girl.
3: Me too.
0: Oh, freaky butt. All right. Well, listen, somebody's listening. They need to talk to you. They want to talk to you privately, get a reading. How do they reach you?
5: They can contact me at KimAllen.com. That is KimAllen.com. And have a wonderful month.
0: I love it. Thank you, Kim. We love talking to you every single month. Guys, we get her on to figure out what's happening in your life and what to look out for. I appreciate you. Make sure you go and follow her, KimAllen.com. Clap it up for everybody.
3: All right.
0: Psychic astrologist. Thank you, Kim. Woo-hoo-hoo. It's Dee Dee in the morning.
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0: Today's best mix of R&B, we are V1017. Hey, good morning. It's Friday. Yes, it is. It's a Friday. It is October 2nd, 2026. It's Dee Dee in the morning along with Trey G and comedian J.J. Williamson.
1: Whoa, whoa.
0: By the way, make sure you follow us online. You know, it's the weekend. Find out what we're doing. I know J.J.'s in Oakland. Trey's going to be somewhere. Let me tell you how you follow me. You can hit me up and find me on all social media platforms. D-E-D-E in the morning.
1: Uh-huh. You can tap in with me right now. A-Y-E underscore Trey G. That's A underscore Trey G ski.
2: And please follow your boy, the real J.J. from the Sip. Two P's.
0: Let's get into it because the folks are talking about LeBron. You won't believe what now Skip Bayless has said. Let's go. I can't.
3: You gotta cook.
4: Hot topics. Only on Dee Dee in
0: JJ
4: the morning.
0: JJ, it's every day somebody hating on this man.
2: I'm getting tired of it, really, to be honest, man. I mean, because at the end of the day, there's never going to be a right or wrong answer to this, man. It's just your opinion. Well, Skip Bayless and Shannon Sharpe were going back and forth, man, talking about LeBron and this GOAT status. And here's another reason why some people feel like LeBron is not.
5: So here's the point. LeBron James, by superstar standards, is a poor shooter. And that's why it just qualifies your whole argument, because he's a career 33.7 three-point shooter. It's terrible.
6: That's better than Michael from three.
5: Okay, they didn't even try to shoot threes in
6: no,
5: his
6: he
5: day.
6: Couldn't shoot three. Like, look at LeBron where he is. You know LeBron is going to finish, like, probably the top five in threes made, Skip.
0: All right. I'm so tired of this conversation.
2: Yeah, I really am.
0: And I only have one thing to say.
7: Shut up already. Damn.
0: That's it.
2: I guarantee.
0: That's it.
2: I'm down with that.
0: That's it.
2: Matter of fact, do it again.
7: Shut up already. Damn.
2: Yeah. For all y'all to keep debating about this.
0: Yeah.
2: If you're in the barbershop.
7: Yeah. Shut up already. Yeah. Damn.
2: When you leave in church.
0: Come on.
7: Shut up already. Damn. Yeah.
2: Don't text me about that.
0: Come on.
7: Shut up already. Damn.
1: Oh, God.
0: I'm tired of it. I'm tired.
2: I'm really tired of it.
0: Aren't you? Every day we got a story about LeBron, LeBron, LeBron. Y'all know what? He's in your mouth so much. Wait, let me stop.
2: Yeah. Yeah, no, not that one.
1: I was just going to let you go. I'm going to let both of y'all go. Going on.
2: If it come up in my dream.
7: Shut up already. Damn.
1: Y'all, I cannot deal with y'all.
0: It's just a lot, Trey. Every day somebody wants to debate this man's
1: greatness. What is going to happen?
0: But if I'm him, I would be like, can you stop? Can you just
2: let me play. Let it go, man.
0: Let me play with my bald-headed ass now. Let me play. Which, by the way, he did shave off all his hair.
2: It's completely gone now?
0: It's completely gone.
1: Is it?
0: Yeah.
1: See, I didn't know if it was like a one, if it was like to the scalp.
0: No, I thought I saw scalp.
1: Really?
0: I thought I saw scalp. Like I'm looking at JJ scalp. Right. I saw scalp.
1: He was freshly dyed up on that media day.
0: Yes,
1: you know,
0: he was.
1: Off season, I saw that beard and it was a little gray.
0: Yeah. Yeah, he trying to keep it together. But anyways, let's move on and talk about this. They said Lil Wayne says there's another NBA player that's a rapper.
1: Yes, indeed. The Slim Reaper. You might know him as the Slim Reaper or KD.
8: You did a collab with an athlete that you have acknowledged publicly, so I'm not talking out of turn here, that you have never released. And you have said publicly, he's actually pretty good.
9: I already know who you're talking about, yeah.
8: Kevin
9: KD.
8: Durant.
9: KD.
8: Is he really that good?
9: I was saving number one for KD. KD getting number one.
8: Yeah. Number one.
9: That's why I was saving it. I knew you was going to come at me with that one.
8: So, are you going to release that song at any point, do you think, or is that like a private thing?
9: Man, KD, his charge price is so high. I am definitely going for that.
0: That's right, Lil Wayne. What else you think about KD?
1: Oh, my God.
0: Yeah. What else? What else?
1: Stop.
0: Okay. So when y'all went in the studio, what happened?
1: Oh, my God.
0: No. No, they didn't.
2: And he tried to charge you how much?
0: Oh, no.
2: Nah. Did you have to go to him? He came to you.
0: Are we done?
2: You flew him in?
0: Can
1: we get back to the business,
0: okay,
1: please?
0: Sorry, what?
1: Kevin Durant actually got some chops in this hip-hop game. He had a song with Stolly that came out not too long ago. He was signed to Maybach Music, and this is what it sounded like.
10: Hey, yo, look, rest in peace to Barbara Davis. We hit another layer. When she speak to me, it's like she's saying prayers. I feel like Randy Barnes when he was on the Raiders. Man, they love the haters. This woman so fine, I give her cash papers.
0: Stop.
10: Man,
0: stop right now.
1: That's KD.
0: That's Kevin Durant?
1: Yeah,
0: no,
1: that's the Slim Reaper himself.
10: I'm the crib sitting adjacent. In this whole world, I'm Freddie Jason. I'm sitting in the place as a great but never complacent.
0: Wow.
10: Yeah, baby, I'm a stoner. Yeah, I took that long walk to be here.
0: No.
10: And baby,
0: that's Kevin Durant, basketball player.
1: He got a good little slow flow,
0: what
1: I call it. Yeah, you know, he from D.C., so it's only right.
0: I'm mad at it.
2: He might be one of the top basketball players that rap.
0: Yeah.
1: Him and Damian Lillard. Dame Lillard?
2: Dame, yeah, Dame.
1: He get busy.
0: Hold on a second. Has Kevin Durant ever released an album or anything, a song, anything?
1: I don't think it's run that deep necessarily. He hasn't released an album or a song just yet, but he got some stuff in the vault, obviously.
0: Oh, wow. I can't believe this. That's Kevin Durant.
1: Yeah, he got some stuff in the vault.
10: Hey, yo, look, rest in peace to Barbara Davis. Okay. We hit another layer. When she speak to me, it's like she's
0: all right. Hey, listen, those are hot topics. I can't believe that's him.
1: Wow. Yeah. When he break out of that shell, he got some talent.
2: For real.
1: Wow. KD, shout out to him.
0: All right, listen, there you go. Those are hot topics now coming up. We got $1,000. Be calling number 10 right now at 833. Talk to Dee Dee.
2: That's 833-825-5233.
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0: On this Friday, it's Didi in the Morning. Real quick, got a shout out. Comedian J.J. Williamson in Oakland this weekend, right?
1: That's right. Pleasanton, Oakland, San Jose, San Francisco, Valero. Man, meet me at Tommy T's Comedy Club. One show tonight, got two on Saturday, and the finale on Sunday. Man, come on, help me celebrate my Overlook Comedy Special, man, that's out, that's doing hot. I need y'all in the building, spread the word, get them tickets, and come see your boy.
0: All righty, Trey G, do you have something that is trending right now?
1: Man, oh, Halle Berry is trending. Her ex, Olivier Martinez, has filed a restraining order, they say, against old Halle Berry.
0: What?
1: They are alleging that he is saying that she allegedly abused their child that they share together, their 12-year-old son.
0: They say she choked him.
1: Is that what they saying?
0: Oh, yeah, she choked him, they said.
1: She came out and said that it's untrue, that he's just upset.
0: Well, she said they said that she choked him because all he was doing was playing video games all day.
1: Oh, God.
0: I promise you. And they said she choked him because he was playing video games. That's he said he was worthless.
1: That's a regular 12-year-old.
0: Right, exactly.
1: Yeah,
2: for real. Yeah. Get mad because he went to another level.
1: He done beat you at 2K.
22: Yeah,
1: now you
22: real.
1: Mad.
22: Yeah. He's mad because he got extended play.
0: Now, remember, her and this guy don't have a good relationship, remember?
1: Yeah. Oh, wow.
0: He's the guy that beat up her other baby daddy.
1: Oh, is
0: Olivia
1: he?
0: Martinez, the actor, he beat up the other baby daddy, the model.
1: Yeah.
22: Oh, wow.
0: Yeah.
1: Damn, that's embarrassing.
0: Yeah, he beat him down.
1: That's embarrassing as hell.
0: Yeah, there's a lot going on in Halle's life.
1: It seemed like it. Yeah, it seemed like it. Well, we'll see how it play out for. Hopefully,
0: hey,
1: well.
0: Listen, we got cash. Play our $1,000 mini game right now. $1,000 is yours. Yep. Answer 10 questions correctly right now at 833. 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

0: today's best mix of R&B. We are V1017. It's Dee Dee in the morning, and I got a dilemma this morning, guys. I really need everybody. I need y'all to tell me what you think, and Trey and JJ. Trey, how long do you eat leftovers?
1: I ain't gonna lie to you. I eat them for a good little while.
0: What's a good little while?
1: I say like maybe 3 days.
0: 3 days?
1: Three, 4 days.
0: Is that 3, 4?
1: 4 is max. Like if it's like Thanksgiving food or like holiday food, it's gonna get chowed on for a little while.
2: I totally agree.
0: You're 4 days?
2: I'm 4 days.
0: Okay, let me tell you why I'm asking.
1: Stomach hurting.
0: Yep. I want y'all to know something. I made a good pan of lasagna the other day, right?
2: Okay.
0: Remember, I think I told you all about
1: yeah.
0: it.
1: Yeah.
0: Now, I mean, I only had about 3 layers. I thought I needed one more extra layer in there.
1: Maybe.
0: Yeah, just a little bit.
2: Hey, but you gotta do what you gotta do.
0: It was a thin lasagna.
2: Oh yeah.
0: Now
2: it was a
0: thing.
2: Diet lasagna.
0: Yeah, but here's what I probably needed more of. I needed just a little bit more of the ricotta cheese in it, maybe.
2: Okay.
0: But I had a lot of meat because I love a lot of meat sauce.
1: Yeah.
0: Well, here's the deal. I made it about 4 days ago.
2: Okay. Still got something left?
0: I still got some left.
2: Yeah.
0: Right? And my mama kept saying to me, she said, you know what you should do? She said, you should freeze it. You know, just freeze it. Well, I forgot to freeze them because let me tell you what my husband said. Chris says, I'm going to eat it. I promise I'm going to eat it all. Well, he didn't.
1: Yeah.
0: And I have a whole half a pan of lasagna left. And I'm trying to figure out, it's been 4 days. Can I still put it in the freezer and freeze it and eat it?
2: I don't know about 4 days.
1: Yeah, you at the max.
2: Yeah.
0: But y'all just said you eat it in 4 days.
1: But it's gone by then. That's the last day.
0: You wouldn't eat the lasagna for like day 5?
1: You playing with, it ain't gonna smell right, or you playing with your life at that point.
2: Man, if you do eat it, don't go nowhere.
1: Don't go nowhere.
2: Be around the house. I'm talking about, when I say don't go nowhere, don't even go to the mailbox. The wrong step is gonna let you know that was a bad move.
0: Hold on. Y'all know what, though? I promise you, it was that good that I'm going, because, you know, I did a lot of meat.
1: Yeah.
0: A lot of meat and everything, and I'm like, oh, this is a good lasagna, and I'm like, do I really throw it out?
1: Yeah. I mean, you know,
0: and for me, I ain't a cook, so for me to do something like this, why it matters. I almost want to cover it in gold and have it set up on the mantle. It was so good. I mean,
1: you might can push it one more day. You might can push it one more day, but think about this. Monday, Tuesday, Wednesday, Thursday,
0: Friday.
1: And Friday. That's 5 days, bro. That's 5 days right there.
0: Yeah, but if I freeze it on the 5th day.
1: No, ma'am.
2: Nah.
1: No, it's already bacteria
0: so
1: on there
0: it's
1: now.
0: Done. I gotta throw it out.
1: You got to. Give it to Deck. Give it to the dog.
0: No. Wait. No, hold on.
1: Give it to the dog.
0: Okay. So I'm at my limit is what y'all are saying.
1: 5 days is a little much, bro.
2: It's some mosquitoes at your window right now. Like, you know she ain't throwing this stuff away yet.
0: They all gathering?
2: Like, man. Like,
0: they having a meeting at
2: the
0: window?
2: Yeah, they're like, damn, when is going to make it to the garbage can?
0: Okay. So they got a meeting at the window.
1: No, for real.
2: That Climax said it right there, boy. Come on.
0: They said the mosquitoes have a meeting at the window.
2: At the window.
0: All right. And they're looking in. Yeah. All right. I'm just trying to figure this out because I want y'all to know I've been thinking about it all morning long. I'm like, do I go home? Do I eat this lasagna? Do I freeze it? Can I keep it? It was that good.
1: I ain't gonna lie to you. Now that I kind of think about it, if you make a side with it, you might be able to extend it maybe 2 more days.
0: What do you mean a side?
1: You get you some garlic bread
0: or you get
1: some corn or something. Ooh. You might be able to extend it 1 or 2 more days.
0: Oh, that's good.
1: Go and make your side with it.
0: Hold on a second.
1: What happens.
0: You can tell what Trey G ate in high school.
1: Yep,
0: did anybody hear what he just said?
1: Yeah.
0: He said lasagna.

0: Right, thank you for that. It's Dee Dee in the morning.
1: You're rolling with Dee Dee in the morning, a regular girl here on V101.7.
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8: 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Looking out. Looking out.
9: Mix of sun and clouds. Warm and humid today. Our high in the low 90s. Our heat index at 100. A few thunderstorms firing up this afternoon and into the evening hours. Clouds overnight tonight. Low 72. Good bit of cloud cover on your Saturday. Scattered showers and thunderstorms likely. High 87. I'm Georgia WeatherNet meteorologist KJ Allen.
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V1017. It's Dee Dee. Miss P had me cracking up this morning, y'all. I just got to be honest. I always got to have her on before the show. She is the pride of Albany. I'm talking about, of course, yes, Miss P. That's Lady P. And we get started extra early right here at V1017. The antics will continue, just so you know. 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

0: 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Hey, good morning, Didi in the morning. About to play the $1,000 minute game. We got us a contestant standing by. Guys, here's a question. I thought this was kind of interesting. Do you know what they're saying now? They're talking about people who work out. JJ, you work out. Trey, you work out.
1: I do.
0: Okay, do y'all wear the same workout clothes sometimes?
1: I will.
0: You'll wear them back to back like the same ones you wore?
1: Oh, I ain't gonna lie. I will.
2: Back to back?
0: Yeah, I mean, like, do you?
2: Damn.
0: You a lie.
1: I will.
0: You don't wash them?
1: I mean.
0: You'll go in there funky?
1: Again, I'm finna get funky again, so I might well, yeah.
0: Wait a minute.
1: I ain't gonna lie.
0: Wait, wait.
1: I ain't straight. Draws and everything.
3: No, oh, no. Sir, yeah. No, sir.
0: All right. Yeah. How many times do you wear them?
1: I mean, just twice.
0: Okay. Well, guess what? Guess what they said? A survey says 40% of people said they wear their workout clothes at least 3 times before washing them.
3: Hell no.
0: I may go with JJ, like, maybe twice.
1: Man, I ain't gonna lie. Twice, I will.
3: Nah, you in the gym playing. You ain't worked up a sweat.
0: Yeah.
1: I am.
0: Yeah.
3: My shirt be a little wet.
0: When you put back on your shirt that you wore the other day to work out, do you smell it first?
1: Yeah, yeah.
0: To see if
1: Now,
0: if it ain't too tart, you be I can do it.
1: Yeah, I'm good.
0: But if it's real bad?
1: Yeah, I mean, if it's real bad, I'm still going to do it. I ain't going to lie.
0: You going in there smelling like that?
1: Man, I wouldn't do it. Damn.
3: Go buy you some clothes.
1: Yeah, man.
3: Nah,
1: I got them. I'm just
0: trying to not wash them.
1: Yeah, I just don't feel like washing.
0: All right, let's get into the game. That's nasty. Want a grand? As my mama say, just shag nasty.
4: You want a hug? A minute to win it. With the $1,000 minute game. A Didi in the morning exclusive.
0: By the way, and that used to be a statement I didn't understand from my mom.
2: Shag
0: nasty. Yeah, I never heard that one. Shag nasty. And I used to be like,
3: nasty.
0: Huh?
3: Shag nasty.
0: Yeah, she had a lot of sayings I didn't know.
3: I can tell you.
0: Like I told y'all, she used to always say her ship would come in and then we'd have a birthday. All right, listen. Hi, good morning.
5: Good morning.
3: I know that's right. You better have that energy.
1: You better have some energy.
3: How you doing this morning?
5: I'm good. How are y'all?
1: We're doing amazing.
3: Better now.
0: Yeah, right. What's your name? This Ebony?
5: Yes.
0: Mm-hmm. Ebony. Excited. All right, Ebony.
3: Do they call you Eb around where you from? They be like, what's up, Eb?
5: My auntie do, but she don't call me that no more.
1: Okay, really? That's what's up. Speaking of what they call you, where you from?
5: I'm from Longview.
0: Longview, Texas. Listening to Longview. On the Blaze. All right, well, listen, we got cash for you, Miss Ebony, and we're going to spin the wheel, get you some extra cash. Here we go.
4: DG.
6: JJ from the SIP.
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3: Come on, man.
0: Extra 10.
3: All right, look, Eb, I'm going to read you the 10 questions. If you don't know the answer, Ebony, what you going to say?
5: Pass.
3: That's right. Then we're going to spin the block, answer it again, and we got to go fast, okay?
5: All right.
3: Here, let's put some money in your pocket. First question. What is your favorite Halloween candy?
5: Suckers.
3: Go fast now. What's your favorite all-time Halloween movie?
5: Halloween.
3: How many Nightmare on Elm Street movies are there?
5: Three, four, two, five.
3: Keep going.
5: One.
3: Damn. What was the camp called in Friday the 13th movies?
5: Pass.
3: If someone's birthday is October 31st, what is their zodiac?
5: Scorpio.
3: There you go.
1: Yeah, yeah.
3: How old is rapper Doja Cat? 24, 25, 26,
5: 27, 28, 29,
3: 30. There you go. What is the capital of Florida?
1: Come on now.
5: Tampa. Wait, what is that? Florida. Oh, shoot.
3: Who on the morning show had their own Halloween bash? JJ or Didi?
5: Didi.
3: Uh-huh. What movie is this famous line from? Shame might be soft on you, but I see all through that Maybelline. Mm.
0: Dang.
3: Okay,
0: that's a long-ass line.
5: That's a good line.
0: You got 1, 2, 3, 4, 5. You got 5 out of 9. 5 out of 9.
1: Come on now.
0: Let me tell you what you missed. You missed this one right here. How many Nightmares on Elm Street movies were there? 7, 8, mm-hmm. something like that. What was the camp that was called in Friday the 13th movies? Camp Crystal Lake.
3: Yep.
0: Mm-hmm. Mm. You missed this one. What is the capital of Florida? Tallahassee. And then what movie's famous line was, shame might be soft on you, but I see all through that Maybelline. That would be Lowdown Dirty Shame.
2: Lowdown Dirty Shame.
0: So you got 1, 2, 3, 4, 5 out of that. 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
3: All right, folks.
0: Ebony.
5: Y'all, I appreciate it.
0: Yes, do me a favor. 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
0: Hey, good morning. It's Didi in the morning. Guys, JJ and Trey, guess what it's time for?
1: Talk to me.
0: Come on, hit it. News from around the net.
17: Okay. News, I like that.
0: Yeah, it's news from around the net. Now, here's the deal. I don't know whether it's true or not.
3: Oh, that's why.
0: I have to tell you where it's from. It didn't come from ABC News, CNN.
1: Okay.
0: MS Now.
3: It came from your feed.
0: Yes.
3: Yeah.
0: So hit that one more time. What is it? News from around the net, everyone. Here we go. Y'all saw this? A morgue attendant caught taking hair from corpses to make custom wigs for her online store.
1: Hell no.
3: What?
0: Yeah.
1: Come on now.
0: She took hair from corpses to make custom wigs for her online store.
3: What the hell? How, bro?
0: They said the scheme started quietly during shifts. She had access to bodies being prepared for release, and she began cutting small sections of hair from people she thought had the right texture, color, or length.
3: That's disgusting.
0: Nobody noticed.
3: That is nasty as I don't know what. Mm-hmm. That is disgusting, bro.
0: Mm-hmm. All right, you guys ready? Hit it again. A 38-year-old man was arrested after attacking a coworker who asked, "You tired?" Well, they said the coworker asked that every single morning for 11 months. The 38-year-old man said he couldn't take it.
3: Yeah.
0: He couldn't take it. They're saying, and they claim, this is out of Jacksonville, y'all. I ain't heard that one.
3: I am tired. Tired of your ass. That's what he said. Tired of you.
0: Are we ready? Let's do it again. Now they're claiming a Domino's employee was caught popping pimples onto a customer's pizza as revenge.
3: Please stop.
1: See?
3: Oh, please stop.
1: Because I'm so close to not stopping and going through drive-thrus. And
3: why are we doing this? Why are we doing this? Mm. Popping. I don't even want to hear it no more. Right. It's that disgusting.
0: You ready? Hit it again. Now they're saying chocolate brands, they're now starting to use lab-grown cocoa.
3: What?
0: Guess who they're saying is starting to use lab-grown, according to news around the net? Snickers, Kit Kat, Cadbury, M&M's, all using lab-grown cocoa.
3: That's one of the ones that need to be researched. I do not believe that, man.
0: All right, let's hit it again. A South Florida mother claims drinking too much coffee caused her baby to be born black. She's sitting there with her white husband and the black baby.
3: See?
0: He believes her. That, hit that again. He believes her.
1: Drinking too much coffee
0: made her baby black.
1: Man,
3: we going down a dangerous hole, man.
0: Hit it again.
3: It's a dangerous social media hole.
0: She says with her white husband, the baby is black, that it was the coffee. Anybody believe it?
3: No.
1: Hell no.
0: All right.
3: Absolutely not.
0: Okay,
3: that woman cheating, sir.
1: Yeah, that's all.
0: He don't know. He's smiling. Yes. He's sitting there with her. He's smiling. Let's go some more. Here we go. Now, according to this, I don't know if y'all saw this. This is good news. AMC is offering $8 movie tickets for the rest of 2026, according to.
1: Take that.
3: Now, that's one you can use. That's some news you can use right there.
0: Definitely.
3: Let's go
0: back some more. Again, this is just headlines and news from around the net. Tombstone is launching a candy corn pizza for Halloween.
3: Okay, see there.
0: Pepperoni and candy corn.
1: That's disgusting.
0: It is.
3: Two steps forward, four steps back.
0: Yeah.
3: You see what happened?
0: See, I hate this when they do this during the Halloween. Because, you know, you even go to Starbucks, they'll give you a pumpkin spice and a blah, blah, blah, blah, blah, blah, blah.
3: They not putting no damn candy corn pizza on the
0: show. Yes, they are.
3: Come on, brother.
0: And here's our final news from around the net. This one just says here, an Iowa substitute teacher, she's been fired after offering students extra credit if they gave her money for her trip to Ecuador. All right.
3: Hold on now. That one ain't mad at it.
1: Yeah.
3: That one ain't mad at it. You just leveraging your clientele or your classroom.
1: Yeah.
3: I ain't mad at that one.
1: My GPA will go up a little bit. Yeah, I'll send you over there.
0: There you go, everybody. News from around the net. Thank you very much. I love it. Some of these headlines are crazy.
1: Yeah, very.
3: Insane,
0: I'll give you some more next week.
1: Yeah, please.
0: It's Didi in the morning.

0: 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Thanks for listening to V101.7. Hey, it's Didi in the morning. Time for us to get into the hot topics. Real quick, let me tell everybody, if you're in the Oakland area, Vallejo, or anywhere, Pleasanton, or...
1: San Jose, Oakland, San Fran, send everybody to Tommy T's Comedy Club in Pleasanton, man. Your boy, one of the best-kept secrets in stand-up comedy.
0: JJ, who?
1: That boy they call JJ from the SIP.
0: Two P's.
1: Tommy T's, man. One show tonight, two on Saturday, finale on Sunday. Get them tickets, man. Come get your laugh on. Trust me, you're going to enjoy it.
0: Let's do it. Let's get into the hot topic. Talk about the man who turned down $100 million, and he's not an athlete. Let's go.
2: Situations get sticky.
3: It's getting sticky, sticky, sticky.
2: Hot topics, only on Didi in the Morning.
0: Can we first talk about the mayor of New York, Mamdani? I love this guy. I love this guy.
4: Right.
0: You know, this is where you start to realize, wow, look at this. The mayor is a hip-hop fan. Y'all know that,
4: really?
0: Right? Even before he got elected, you would see him in clubs. He would be quoting lyrics. Remember, he said he was a fan of 50 Cent.
4: He was in the culture.
1: Okay.
0: Right. He really... Mm-hmm. Anyway, he and Nas, I don't know if y'all saw this, but the mayor of New York, Mamdani, and Nas, they actually sat down to discuss the opening of the Bronx School of Hip-Hop.
5: We can't be content with having been the birthplace of hip-hop. We want it to still be the home.
6: Our city... did something that most cities would never even dream to do.
7: We opened the doors here to the first ever Bronx School of Hip Hop.
8: These children right here made history today.
6: What it does, it validates that our culture is great and that our culture means something.
9: One of the things I love about this neighborhood is there's so much history to talk about. Hip hop was birthed right here behind me. Everyone hears about the first party that Kool Herc threw. It was in this community room on the other side of this gate.
0: Wow. Isn't that something?
1: And that was the mayor talking.
0: Mm-hmm. Wow. The mayor and Nas.
1: That's what's up, man.
4: And Nas combo.
1: That's what's up.
0: Yeah.
1: I'm telling you now, if you go to this school and flunk, come on, dude. You don't want no education.
4: That's a lot of pressure.
1: Come on, man. That's a lot of pressure, man. You know, it seems like a hip-hop school should be fun.
0: Right.
1: Because if you really into the music and the culture, man, there's no reason why you shouldn't be high on the road.
0: This dude said if you flunk.
1: You flunk out of hip-hop school? Come on, dude.
0: Okay, let's move on and talk about Too Short. Y'all saw what he said. Too Short now is saying that if Diddy gets out, guess what he said? He's going to the party.
4: Yo.
10: I'm going to the Puff Daddy coming home party. When he comes home, I'm going to the party. If he throws a party and welcome home. I'm not the kind of judgmental person who feels like anything outside of him kicking Cassie on the floor. And just in the manner he did that, he had to go through a lot of remorse. I think when he changed his name to Love, it was a lot of stuff coming down the pipe that he probably knew. And he was like, I got to change my ways. It might have been a little too late because, you know, he's incarcerated for things that most people wouldn't get incarcerated for. You know, I'm not that judgmental to go, I'm mad at a friend of mine for being super freaky. Of all the years I was friends with him, he's never even brought me anywhere near anything freaky other than a fun party where... nobody was getting naked. Nobody was having sex. It was just passing the weed and having a good time. I didn't crucify him in my mind for anything other than, damn, bro, you kicked her. You hit like, you know.
0: And that was a lot, sir. That was a lot.
1: Come on now.
0: It was so much disregard for her as a human being, a woman and everything, but that wasn't enough for you, huh?
4: And then also, too, it's a conversation of do you feel remorseful that you did it or do you feel remorseful that you got caught? Yeah, because if you hadn't never got caught, would you have copped to
0: it?
4: You'd
0: still be doing it, yeah.
4: Yeah, would you have changed your ways? Would you have truly changed?
1: Yeah.
4: You know,
0: Too Short said I'm going to the party. Would y'all, if Diddy gets out, he invites you to a party, you're going?
4: Hell no. Nah.
0: You're not? JJ's contemplating.
1: Yeah, I'm going to pull up.
0: No, you're not, JJ. Up. Why?
1: Yeah. I just think it's going to be fun.
0: You want to be possibly allegedly drugged and use some alcohol?
1: I don't think he's going to even take that chance. That's why I think it would be cool to go.
0: You
1: I don't
0: sure
1: think
0: he
1: he'll
0: take
1: that
0: gamble. Take that?
1: No, he ain't gonna take that. Take that. No. I think he's gonna change his name from Bad Boy to Good Boy.
0: Not at all. All right, let's talk about Kenya Burris. He started, what was it, Blackish.
1: Back on back in ABC, man. You know, amazing show that had a great run on TV. Well, he sat down on the podcast and he told the person he was getting interviewed by, hey, I turned down $100 million.
11: I took a gamble. Because I wanted to stand for something in front of my kids and I thought I was going to get fired and just lose my job. When I did not when I left Disney mm-hmm. because they didn't want to air. And I love Bob Iger.
12: Well, also, I mean, is your version of that on some level walking away from the Netflix deal?
11: I took a gamble.
12: You had this like $100 million Netflix deal.
11: I took a gamble and we were doing successful. And I don't think it was a great gamble. You know what I'm saying? Mm-hmm. But I'll take another gamble.
1: Mm. Yeah, go ahead. Hey, shout out to you.
0: I'm gonna take a gamble on $5.
1: Yeah, $100 million.
0: Maybe $100 at the most, but not $100 million.
1: Not $100 million.
0: You're not gambling that.
4: Man, that's a bet I ain't willing to make. Me boy, either. I might have had to take that $100 million. Yeah. It's just so much you could do with it.
1: Yeah. Man, I tattooed my whole body red.
0: Right.
1: Netflix on my forehead. Yeah, hey, all the programming on my back. Uh-uh. On one side of my neck it say leaving soon, uh-uh. And the other side it say recently.
4: At it. When you call JJ, you don't hear no ringtone. All you hear is doo-doo.
0: Yeah,
4: doo-doo.
0: Right. Shout out to Netflix. All right, y'all, coming up, we're going to shut the show down next. It's Dee Dee in the morning.
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0: Yep. Talk to you on Monday. Have a great weekend, everybody. It's Didi in the Morning.
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Happy Friday. Here's to all of us who made it through another week of Faking Adulthood from Nia Hoffman. That is your midday quote on V117, today's mix of R&B. I'm not sure about you, but I'm doing a great job on pretending to be an adult because I'm only 444 months old.

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0: Oh, God.
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0: 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That's the back of the throat itch.
1: 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That.
0: Throat itch.
1: 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Yeah. 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
2: Love it.
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13: Mix of sun and clouds, warm and humid today. Our high in the low 90s, our heat index at 100. A few thunderstorms firing up this afternoon and into the evening hours. Clouds overnight tonight, low 72. Good bit of cloud cover on your Saturday. Scattered showers and thunderstorms likely, high 87. I'm Georgia WeatherNet meteorologist KJ Allen.
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0: is such a crazy feeling, though. I don't want to get too attached, but I feel like I already am. My mind's telling me one thing, but I guess I should listen to my heart. 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

0: I know we're busy through the week, so I got you covered with some headlines you might have missed. Review 1017 today's mix of R&B. The name is Ebony Williams. Let's jump right into it. Kerry Washington serves as an ambassador for 2027 American Black Film Festival. Good for her. Charles Barkley swears this time. He says he's 100% retiring from inside the NBA after next season. We've heard that before. And lastly, Governor Brian Kemp suspends state gas taxes, declares a state of emergency as gas continues to rise here in Georgia. I'm not sure about you, but I miss the days when $10 was good enough for gas money.
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6: Scattered showers and thunderstorms as we move through the day today and into the evening hours. Clouds, a little fog overnight tonight, low 71. Tomorrow, partly sunny, scattered showers and thunderstorms back in the afternoon with a high of 86. Rain likely Sunday, high in the low 80s. From the Georgia Weather Net, I'm meteorologist KJ Allen.
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0: V117, today's mix of R&B. I'm Ebony Williams, and I asked you what are some of your favorite fall activities. So I'm trying to get into some new ones, and you sent them my way. So pumpkin picking, I love that. Apple picking and making cider with them at the farm. Now, I need to know where I can do this because I love apple cider. I just love apples. Traveling to other cities for their fall festivals, I love that idea. Watching horror movies, absolutely. But for me, I love a good thriller, minus the horror, okay? Wearing sweaters, I hear that. And also picnics. Nothing like a chilly picnic with warm soup and ciders and your favorite sweater. I love all of those. If you want to share your favorite fall activities, you can DM me at It's Ebony Williams.
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0: out of 10 teenagers admit to having a curfew. Did y'all have curfews growing up, and what was your time?
1: I ain't had no curfew.
0: Your mama didn't give you no curfew at all.
1: I wasn't allowed to go out the house late at night like that. Uh-oh. If I'm going out the house late at night, you must not be sleeping. Because that door locked in the garage is
0: too. Dang it.
1: Yeah, nah.
0: Oh, that woman there.
1: Yeah, ain't no curfew. You better sleep in your car.
0: What about you, KJ?
2: Yeah, it depends on my grades. So if the bell rung at 3:30, I need to be home at 3:35. depends on my grades.
0: That's the truth.
2: Yeah, boy.
0: That is so true.
2: If I
0: right
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0: here.
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22: Scattered showers and thunderstorms as we move through the day today and into the evening hours. Clouds, a little fog overnight tonight, low 71. Tomorrow, partly sunny, scattered showers and thunderstorms back in the afternoon with a high of 86. Rain likely Sunday, high in the low 80s. From the Georgia Weather Net, I'm meteorologist KJ Allen.
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0: Here's some more headlines you might have missed. Let's face it, throughout the week, we're busy. Might not be able to scroll through social media, but that's where I come in, my friend. It's Ebony Williams. Let's get into it. Apparently, Nick Cannon is bringing his cast and 12 kids to the screen in a raw and real reality show airing this winter. I'm still waiting to see what streaming service it's going to be on. It's kind of given Netflix, but then also ETV. You never know. Bill Gates says what most of us already know, the AI could lead to 1 billion deaths. Why do you think people are trying to get rid of data centers? And lastly, Lil Wayne, 44. Confirms he's engaged to Maddie Cannon, who's 23. So I guess congratulations. Ugh, doesn't feel right to me, but if they're happy, whatever. Coming up, more of your requests. Keep it here. We're V107.
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19: Scattered showers and thunderstorms as we move through the day today and into the evening hours. Clouds, a little fog overnight tonight, low 71. Tomorrow, partly sunny, scattered showers and thunderstorms back in the afternoon with a high of 86. Rain likely Sunday, high in the low 80s. From the Georgia Weather Net, I'm meteorologist KJ Allen.
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0: You sent me some movies to watch. They're classics. I love that for me. V1017, today's Mix of R&B. It's Ebony Williams. Let's get into my DMs, all right? Hocus Pocus. And no, I did not put that in there. You know that is my favorite movie. So yes, Megan, I love that. When Harry Met Sally, I actually watched that for the first time last year. And I was obsessed with that movie. I don't know why it took me so long to watch it. If Beale Street Could Talk, absolutely. Sweet Home Alabama, that one was a good one. And Coraline. Look, Coraline freaks me out. All of those type of movies do. Coraline, James and the Giant Peach, Night Before Christmas. Ugh, so creepy. Send me some fall movies that people might not know about. And we'll talk about those on Monday. More of your requests are coming up on V107.
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Happy Friday. Here's to all of us who made it through another week of Faking Adulthood from Nia Hoffman. That is your midday quote on V1017, today's mix of R&B. So I'm not sure about you, but I'm doing a great job on pretending to be an adult because I'm only 444 months old.

0: By the way, for everyone listening, please understand this. Trey G's daddy only listens to our show for JJ.
1: Yeah.
0: Boy. Not for Trey.
1: Boy.
0: Not to hear his son at all, no.
1: He will call me in a minute. Boy, let me tell you something. I listened to the show today.
0: Yeah, JJ.
1: That damn JJ. You know I'm on that too, then. Pops! What up, baby?
0: He don't ever say that,
1: yeah,
0: you say, huh?
1: Yeah, nah. You know I'm on that too, then.

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0: Scattered showers and thunderstorms as we move through the day today and into the evening hours. Clouds, a little fog overnight tonight, low 71. Tomorrow, partly sunny. Scattered showers and thunderstorms back in the afternoon with a high of 86. Rain likely Sunday, high in the low 80s. From the Georgia Weather Net, I'm meteorologist KJ Allen.
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0: Well, boo, I'm headed out of here. Review 107, today's mix of R&B. It's Ebony Williams. Make sure you have a safe, fun weekend. Take advantage of the rain and chill on out. You need to relax, too. Okay, you deserve it. We got Frank Ski coming in, taking care of you through the rest of your Friday afternoon. Don't forget to keep sending me your favorite fall movies. Give me some that people might not know about, and we'll share them on Monday, okay? You can DM me at It's Ebony Williams.
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1: You know it's got to be the Frank Ski Show. Okay, I'm super excited because my next Frankly Speaking podcast episode has dropped. I sat down with Georgia U.S. Senator John Ossoff. And in case you don't know, John Ossoff is one of the people that the Democratic Party is looking at, and a lot of people are really asking him to run for president. He's that guy. John Ossoff is that guy. You might have seen him on the news. You might have seen him the way he grills these corrupt politicians. I mean, he has done a lot. And I got a chance to sit down with him on the Frankly Speaking podcast. And like I said, a lot of people want him to run for president of the United States. And I kind of asked him that question.
2: Beautiful friends, white. And I told him I was interviewing you. And he said, could you ask him a question for me? And I said, sure. He said, would you ask him to run for president because we need him? I know you've heard that before. I'm not the only one. And one of the things that he said to me, and I said, I know. He said, I haven't felt this way since Barack Obama. And he's white. And that's what he said.
3: Well, that is a very kind thing for somebody to say. But as I've said repeatedly, I have zero interest in running for president in 2028. I love serving Georgia. Mm-hmm. It's just the honor of a lifetime that my fellow Georgians have elected me to be their voice and their vote in the U.S. Senate.
1: So as you can tell, he shied away from the question. He says he's not running in 2028, but could it be 2032? Who knows? 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
1: Scattered showers and thunderstorms as we move through the day today and into the evening hours. Clouds, a little fog overnight tonight, low 71. Tomorrow, partly sunny, scattered showers and thunderstorms back in the afternoon with a high of 86. Rain likely Sunday, high in the low 80s. From the Georgia Weather Net, I'm meteorologist KJ Allen.
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0: It's Frank Ski. Let's go ahead and jump into this Nosy Report. Well, here's a story. We're sending prayers up for Trina Braxton and family. Sad news from the Braxton family. Vaughn Scales, the husband of Trina Braxton, has died at the age of 58. The family announced his passing, asking for prayers and privacy as they grieve. According to TMZ, sources close to the family say Vaughn died at about 2 a.m. in his Atlanta home after dealing with heart-related problems. His official cause of death has not been disclosed. Trina and Vaughn got married in 2019, and their weddings was featured on the Braxton's family reality TV series. The two originally met through a mutual friend. Vaughn was a former college basketball player, later became a businessman. Now, the Braxton family is asking everyone to respect their privacy during this very difficult time. Vaughn Scales was just 58 years old. Ray J was rushed to the hospital after a scare on a live stream. Ray J, the singer, was streaming from the Fab Factory when he suddenly started experiencing health problems. His mother, Sonia Norwood, was also there, and video from the live stream shows paramedics treating Ray J before taking him away in an ambulance. Sources say the emergency appeared to be heart-related, but there's been no specific diagnosis released yet. Officials also say the call was strictly medical and there was nothing suspicious surrounding the incident. This comes after Ray J has dealt with several serious health scares this year. He was hospitalized in January with pneumonia and chest pain. In May, he was hospitalized again after his heart rate reportedly slowed following his fight with Super Hot Fire. Wow, there's no word on his current condition, but of course, we're sending Ray J and his family some love and wishing him a full recovery. And finally, Halle Berry was hit with a temporary restraining order in a custody fight. Yes, Halle Berry's dealing with a serious custody battle involving her ex-husband, Olivier Martinez, and their 12-year-old son, Maceo. Martinez filed for a temporary restraining order accusing Halle Berry of physically abusing their son, alleging that during an argument, she jumped on him, grabbed him by the neck, and choked him. He claims this was not an isolated incident, is asking for sole custody now. An L.A. County judge granted a temporary restraining order on Thursday. Halle is required to stay 100 yards away while her visitation with Maceo has been temporarily limited to specific days and hours. This order remains in effect until a hearing scheduled later in October. Wow, this is going to be interesting. We'll be watching. I'm Frank Ski. That's it. That's your Nosy Report. Let's go.
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0: Hey, welcome to Friday on the Frank Ski Show. How you doing? Can you believe it? We made it all the way through this crazy week. And listen, we got an entertaining, power-packed show planned for you this hour. Of course, it's Friday. A lot of entertainment, a lot of fun, and a lot of great music. So let's go ahead and make it happen. It's the Frank Ski Show. 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
1: Hey, you know it's my favorite part of the Frank Ski Show. My church is checking. And as you know, I get invited to a lot of churches all the time. All different denominations, different classes of churches. You name it, young, old, in the middle. They speak different languages. Frank Ski gets invited because I do the inspirational vitamin. So one of my partners hit me the other day. He was like, Frank, I need you to come to my uncle's church. I said, really? He said, yeah, my uncle was an old trapper. I said, what you mean a trapper? Animal trapper? He said, no, a drug trapper. And he used to run a strip club, too. I said, really? And what's he doing now? He's preaching. I said, bro, your uncle's a preacher now. He said, yeah. He said, matter of fact, a lot of the girls from the strip club and a lot of old trappers and everybody, they getting saved at my uncle's church. I said, well, that's a good thing. I'll come. And y'all, I went to the church. And let me just say, when they started getting the musical selection going, they brought a group of women out to sing a special song.
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1: Wait a minute. She said drop it.

Now, listen, I know they say make a joyful noise unto the Lord. I get it. I know Kirk Franklin is pushing the boundaries. But I don't know if I'm ready to see a bunch of women in the front of the club dropping it low for Jesus. Dropping.

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Oh my God. Oh my God. 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And either way, hey, listen, I tell you, black folk churches be the best, man. I'm Frank Ski. You already know it's the Frank Ski Show. Let's go.

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1: Well, Rick Ross is in some hot water right now. More details are coming out about the allegations against Rick Ross following his arrest on domestic violence charges in Miami. And according to the arrest affidavit, a woman who told police she had been in a relationship with Ross for about a year says an argument over an Instagram photo escalated into a physical confrontation at his Star Island home August 28. She alleges Rick Ross slapped her, struck her in the chest, restricted her breathing by twisting the collar of a hoodie, and then grabbed her by the ponytail and slammed her into the wall. She also told investigators he struck her in the face, leaving her with a busted lip. Police say the woman provided timestamp photos of her injuries, and investigators also reviewed surveillance footage from the home. The affidavit says the video showed a friend arriving to pick her up while Rick Ross allegedly posted a photo of that friend arriving at the property. Rick Ross voluntarily surrendered to Miami police on Thursday. He faces one charge, a felony count of battery by strangulation, and one misdemeanor battery charge. A judge set his total bond at $5,000. That's it. And he was released. He was also ordered to stay away from the alleged victim. Rick Ross has pleaded not guilty, and his attorneys say the allegations are false and that he's innocent. His arraignment is set for October 22nd. So right now, these remain allegations in a pending criminal case. And Rick Ross is always presumed innocent unless proven guilty in court. And what did Rick Ross have to say about all this?
2: I am totally innocent of these fabricated allegations made against me.
1: I am totally innocent of these fabricated allegations made against me. And you know what really surprises me? If all of that happened, I'm not saying it didn't. So please understand, I'm not saying it didn't happen. But if police saw the surveillance video, right? If they saw the video from his house, if they saw the pictures that the victim sent in with a busted lip and everything that she said, how was he let off on just $5,000? Doesn't that seem kind of low to you? It does to me. I don't know. I could be wrong. We'll be watching this case closely. It's the Frank Ski Show. Let's go.

0: They said one of the worst sounds that we hate to hear in the office. They said sniffling noses.
1: Out the blue, hit one of them.
0: Oh, God.
2: Oh, my God.
1: Out the blue. JJ, don't hit this one.
0: Oh, oh my God. That's the back of the throw itch.
2: I can't stand that.
0: Throw itch.
2: I'm like, what is in there?
0: Mm-hmm.
2: Yeah. Mm-hmm. What is in your throat?
1: Love it.
2: Love it.
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18: Scattered showers and thunderstorms as we move through the day today and into the evening hours. Clouds, a little fog overnight tonight, low 71. Tomorrow, partly sunny, scattered showers and thunderstorms back in the afternoon with a high of 86. Rain likely Sunday, high in the low 80s. From the Georgia Weather Net, I'm meteorologist KJ Allen.
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1: Hey, welcome to Friday on the Frank Ski Show. How you doing? 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

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More of the best music. 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
1: So the rapper that's having the bomb year this year is female rapper Young Miami. And now she is stepping into her solo era. And she's letting everyone know this comeback is personal. The former City Girl rapper officially announced her debut solo album called Watch This. And she says the project is about everything she's been through. The heartbreak, the criticism, the setbacks, and those moments where people counted her out. She said, I put it all into the music. This is my story, my first solo album, my comeback, and this, most of all, is my truth.
2: I just left the studio. It's 6:37 a.m. And these last few days ain't been good for me. Like, I had a mental breakdown the other day. I was dropping my son off. You know, I could just feel the energy. He said, you okay, mommy? I said, y'all, I'm depressed. That moment right there, my son seeing me hurt. I say, this is going to be my last time I'm crying.
1: Woo! She's definitely sending that message to the critics. That trailer features several media personalities who have previously questioned or criticized her rap career. But Young Miami isn't just talking to the haters. She also thanked the people who continue to support her, basically saying to everybody who counted me out, thank you. And to everybody who never stopped believing in me, this is for you. So after her City Girl run with JT, Young Miami is making it clear that Watch This isn't just the name of an album. It's called a challenge. Y'all counted her out? She said, Watch This, and especially with the lead track being that song.

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1: How about some more great music? Well, you already know I got you. And more entertainment and news you need coming up on The Frank Skeets Show. 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
1: You know it's got to be the Frank Ski Show. Okay, I'm super excited because my next Frankly Speaking podcast episode has dropped. I sat down with Georgia U.S. Senator John Ossoff. And in case you don't know, John Ossoff is one of the people that the Democratic Party is looking at, and a lot of people are really asking him to run for president. He's that guy. John Ossoff is that guy. You might have seen him on the news. You might have seen him the way he grills these corrupt politicians. I mean, he has done a lot. And I got a chance to sit down with him on the Frankly Speaking podcast. And like I said, a lot of people want him to run for president of the United States. And I kind of asked him that question.
2: Beautiful friend, white. And I told him I was interviewing you. And he said, could you ask him a question for me? And I said, sure. He said, would you ask him to run for president because we need him? I know you've heard that before. I'm not the only one. And one of the things that he said to me, and I said, I know. He said, I haven't felt this way since Barack Obama. And he's white. And that's what he said.
3: Well, that is a very kind thing for somebody to say. But as I've said repeatedly, I have zero interest in running for president in 2028. I love serving Georgia. Mm-hmm. It's just the honor of a lifetime that my fellow Georgians have elected me to be their voice and their vote in the U.S. Senate.
1: So as you can tell, he shied away from the question. He says he's not.

0: not running in 2028, but could it be 2032? 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
19: 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Looking out. Looking out.
0: A few showers and thunderstorms around through the evening hours. Clouds overnight, low in the low 70s. Tomorrow, mostly cloudy. Thunderstorms back in, mainly after 2 p.m. with a high of 86. Showers likely tomorrow night, low 71. Rain throughout the day on Sunday, high in the low 80s. I'm Georgia WeatherNet meteorologist KJ Allen.
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Hey, how's it going? 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
1: 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More the best music. And, of course, the entertainment you come to love. 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Let's go.

101.7 with Dee Dee in the morning and today's best mix of R&B all day. Hey, you know it's my favorite part of the Frank Ski Show, my church's check-in. And as you know, I get invited to a lot of churches all the time. All different denominations, different classes of churches, you name it, young, old, in the middle. They speak different languages. Frank Ski gets invited because I do the inspirational vitamin. So one of my partners hit me the other day. He was like, Frank, I need you to come to my uncle's church.

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0: Now, listen, I know they say make a joyful noise unto the Lord. 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
1: Oh my God. 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I'm Frank Ski. You already know it's the Frank Ski Show. Let's go.

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0: It's Frank Ski. Let's go ahead and jump into this Nosy Report. Well, here's a story. We're sending prayers up for Trina Braxton and family. Sad news from the Braxton family. Vaughn Scales, the husband of Trina Braxton, has died at the age of 58. The family announced his passing, asking for prayers and privacy as they grieve. According to TMZ, sources close to the family say Vaughn died at about 2 a.m. in his Atlanta home after dealing with heart-related problems. His official cause of death has not been disclosed. Trina and Vaughn got married in 2019, and their weddings was featured on the Braxton's family reality TV series. The two originally met through a mutual friend. Vaughn was a former college basketball player, later became a businessman. Now, the Braxton family is asking everyone to respect their privacy during this very difficult time. Vaughn Scales was just 58 years old. Ray J was rushed to the hospital after a scare on a live stream. Ray J, the singer, was streaming from the Fab Factory when he suddenly started experiencing health problems. His mother, Sonia Norwood, was also there, and video from the live stream shows paramedics treating Ray J before taking him away in an ambulance. Sources say the emergency appeared to be heart-related, but there's been no specific diagnosis released yet. Officials also say the call was strictly medical and there was nothing suspicious surrounding the incident. This comes after Ray J has dealt with several serious health scares this year. He was hospitalized in January with pneumonia and chest pain. In May, he was hospitalized again after his heart rate reportedly slowed following his fight with Super Hot Fire. Wow, there's no word on his current condition, but of course, we're sending Ray J and his family some love and wishing him a full recovery. And finally, Halle Berry was hit with a temporary restraining order in a custody fight. Yes, Halle Berry's dealing with a serious custody battle involving her ex-husband, Olivier Martinez, and their 12-year-old son, Maceo. Martinez filed for a temporary restraining order accusing Halle Berry of physically abusing their son, alleging that during an argument, she jumped on him, grabbed him by the neck, and choked him. He claims this was not an isolated incident, is asking for sole custody now. An L.A. County judge granted a temporary restraining order on Thursday. Halle is required to stay 100 yards away while her visitation with Maceo has been temporarily limited to specific days and hours. This order remains in effect until a hearing scheduled later in October. Wow, this is going to be interesting. We'll be watching. I'm Frank Ski. That's it. That's your Nosy Report. Let's go.
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5: They say 8 out of 10 teenagers admit to having a curfew. Did y'all have curfews growing up, and what was your time?
6: I ain't had no curfew.
5: Your mama didn't give you no curfew at all.
6: I wasn't allowed to go out the house late at night like that. Uh-oh. If I'm going out the house late at night, you must not be sleeping. Because that door locked in the garage is too.
5: Dang it.
6: Yeah,
5: boy,
6: nah.
5: That woman there.
6: Yeah, ain't no curfew. You better sleep in your car.
5: What about you, KJ?
7: Yeah, it depends on my grades. So if the bell rung at 3:30, I need to be home at 3:35. Depends on my grades.
5: Ain't that the truth?
7: Yeah, yeah, boy.
5: That is so true.
7: If I got a C, she may let me stay after 4.
6: Yeah.
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21: A few showers and thunderstorms around through the evening hours. Clouds overnight, low in the low 70s. Tomorrow, mostly cloudy. Thunderstorms back in, mainly after 2 p.m. with a high of 86. Showers likely tomorrow night, low 71. Rain throughout the day on Sunday, high in the low 80s. I'm Georgia WeatherNet meteorologist KJ Allen.
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Hey, how's it going? 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Of course, more great music and more of The Frank Skeez Show is coming up. 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
0: It's Frank Ski, and it is time for your Inspirational Vitamin. I want to talk about something that sounds easy, but it's really hard for a lot of us. You know what that is? To receive things from other people. 1 Peter chapter 4, verse 10 tells us that each person should use the gift they have received to serve others, faithfully sharing God's grace. We like that part. The part that we have a problem with is receiving, because receiving is part of the blessing. Listen, every time somebody gives you something, you don't have to act like, you know, no, you don't have to do that. No, why are you doing this? No, I don't. Sometimes all you got to do is just say thank you and understand that sometimes God gives you things through other people. That means you're allowed to bring your strength into the room, and you're also allowed to have somebody else bring theirs into the room. And being generous doesn't require you to be impossible to bless. Listen, this I want you to practice. Receiving things with an open heart. 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Listen, God moves through giving things through people. So do me a favor. When somebody wants to give you something, just say thank you. I'm Frank Ski, and that is your Inspirational Vitamin. There was

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1: V-1017, looking out, looking out.
19: A few showers and thunderstorms around through the evening hours. Clouds overnight, low in the low 70s. Tomorrow, mostly cloudy. Thunderstorms back in, mainly after 2 p.m. with a high of 86. Showers likely tomorrow night, low 71. Rain throughout the day on Sunday, high in the low 80s. I'm Georgia WeatherNet meteorologist KJ Allen.
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